0: live from the MyCowichandValleyNow.com newsroom, this is Sun FM News.
1: I'm Nathan Maylie. RCMP say six people are presumed drowned after a commercial fishing charter boat sank in the Salish Sea near Richmond. After an extensive search on Sunday, four men and two women remain unaccounted for, and search efforts have shifted to a recovery operation. Police say two of the four people rescued from the water have been discharged from the hospital, while two remain in critical condition. The RCMP underwater recovery team will attempt to find the sunk vessel in the coming days and make a recovery plan. Police say the cause of the sinking is still under investigation, and officers are working to identify the missing people and notify their families. Residents in Mill Bay gathered at a public hearing to voice their concerns about the environmental impact the Stonebridge development could have on the local rainforest. Justin Baumgartner has more.
2: Laura Middick moved to Mill Bay and says that development should be halted until a thorough environmental evaluation can be done.
3: I feel a great responsibility to bring that into the conversation when we are at events like this, speaking with the CVRD and speaking with the Stonebridge developers.
2: Cowichan Valley Regional District Electoral Area A Director Kate Segal says the district already has policies in place to ensure the environment is protected.
4: Our official community plan has development permit areas that protect water, that protect environmentally sensitive areas, that provide those regulations.
2: When completed, Segal says the development will provide housing, improved infrastructure, and a boost to the economy while preserving wetlands in Mill Bay. For Vista News, I'm Justin Baumgartner in Duncan.
1: The BC Nurses Union says it has filed a 72-hour strike notice. The union said it will be in a legal position to take job action at noon this Thursday. BCNU President Adrienne Geer says for many nurses, it's about more than a new collective agreement.
5: It is about a profession that has reached a breaking point. It is about nurses who can no longer stay silent as they watched experienced and novice colleagues leave the profession injured and burnt out.
1: BC's Labor Relations Board sets minimum levels of service during a strike for essential services like nursing. And the federal conservatives are calling for the Ethics Committee to launch an investigation into what they call conflicts of interest arising from a condo bailout plan in British Columbia. Conservative leader Pierre Poilievre says the government plans to bail out developers, bankers, and investors by using taxpayer dollars to purchase 2,200 unsold condominium units. He says the bailout prevents a price correction from taking place

0: preserving high prices for developers rather than lowering them for buyers. In a release from the Prime Minister's office earlier this month, Ottawa said through Build Canada Homes and BC Housing, they will leverage innovative financing tools to convert more than 2,200 vacant condo units in priority growth areas into affordable homes.
1: Thank you, Nathan. Now into sports, let's take a look at what's going on in the World Cup. A big upset. Paraguay beat Germany in penalties. Holy smokes, in the penalty shots at the end. That's crazy. Germany eliminated. Paraguay going on to the round of 16. And the next game tonight is going to be Canada's opponent in the round of 16. The Netherlands against Morocco. Whoever wins that one, like I said, playing Canada on Saturday. In baseball, today the Toronto Blue Jays currently in a game against the New York Mets. Bo Bichette was emotional in his pregame interview in his first game in Toronto in an opposing jersey. It could be the one that got away for the Blue Jays. And in the CFL over the weekend, the BC Lions lost to the Stampeders. It was a 41-33 final. The game was in Kelowna. I don't know if you saw any of it. Pretty cool to see. I mean, it's BC's team, so why not play some games in other spots? Like, they've played in Victoria before. Nice to see them making their way to Kelowna for a game. The people really turned up for that one. Now over to weather. Today in the Valley was nice. Got up to just over 20 degrees. Tonight a low of 11. Mainly clouds tomorrow. Mainly clouds again. High of 21. Bit of rain on Thursday. Other than that, we're looking at sun or a mix of sun and cloud. Right now in the Valley, it's 20 degrees.
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0: was talking last hour about the disco beat in the song Paralyzer by Finger 11, so I figured we got to do for our last intro today.
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0: A little bit of the disco Star Wars theme here, eh? Like, listen to that beat in there. Exactly the same as in Paralyzer, just completely different instrumentation over top. Anywho and how, welcome to the last hour of the afternoon show. My name's Nicholas. Happy to have you along for the ride. Looking ahead, I've got a food-related question to ask you. I'd love your feedback and what your answer to the question would be. I don't want to give it away, but I think we could have some fun with this. Along the lines of, like, favorite food, favorite bevies. So stay tuned for that. We got some great tunes coming up to close out the rest of this Monday afternoon. Hey, it's after 5 o'clock. Congrats to most people working. You 8 to 4ers are off. You 9 to 5ers are off. Us 10 to 6ers will be here for just a little while longer. But hey, last hour of the day, if so. Lots of fun underway. Thanks for hanging out. More great tunes on the way. Don't go anywhere.
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0: ask you something. A food-related question is incoming here. I'd love to hear what you have to say. So I was off soda for a long time. Soda is my one vice. I don't drink alcohol. I don't do any sort of illicit substances. The only thing that is I really consider a vice is I drink a lot of soda pop. That's kind of my thing. And if that's the worst that I got, it's not the end of the world. However, I was guzzling a Mountain Dew earlier today, which I brought in as my lunch. That's what I walked into work with today, a bottle of Mountain Dew. And I had this thought, if I could consume for the rest of my life every single calorie that I needed, if I could get it from one thing, I think it'd be Mountain Dew. Like, it's delicious. It's not nutritious. It the bubbles go down. It makes me feel a little bit amped up. If I could ingest every single calorie for the rest of my life on one thing, it would be Mountain Dew or spare ribs, but probably Mountain Dew. What would you pick if you had to ingest only one thing for the rest of your life? If all of your calories from now until the very end had to come from one thing, I don't care how healthy it is. I don't care how unhealthy it is. I want to know what it is. 250-746-4897. What's the one thing that you could eat every single day, 30 times a day? 250-746-4897.
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12: I'm giving you a choice, and especially before dinner time, I'm sure this could hit pretty hard. You get one thing to consume every single calorie for the rest of your life. It has to be one menu item. Could be a food, could be a beverage. For me, I think I'm going with Mountain Dew because I just love a soda. I had a Mountain Dew the other day. I was like, I could have this forever. So freaking good. What would your pick be? Kayla texting over on the Fido text line. A bacon cheeseburger. That's a good one. That's a good pick. What about you? What'd you go with?

0: right.
1: They're going to go.
0: The Soviets are leaving. They're going home. They're going home. Yeah, they're going home.
2: Yeah, I'm going home. Not a Soviet, but I'm still going home. Hey, coming up on 6 o'clock. Well done, we've made it. I need a little something something for you for how well we did today. Oh no, my golf clap sound effect isn't working. Why? Tragedy. I'm just hammering on the mouse here. Nothing. What about this? Well done. The day is done. Gonna have to fix that sound effect. Jeez. Maybe I'll give you a real golf clap there. Okay, I'm out. Before we go, though, I asked you a question. If you could get all of your calories from one thing for the rest of your life, you are stuck with this one thing, can't have any sort of variety, just one thing, what would it be? For me, I'm leaning towards actually a liquid, and I went with Mountain Dew. A couple people text in. Similar but different answers. And two of the most Vancouver Island answers that you could possibly get. Jim texts in saying, Lucky Beer. Iconic Vancouver Island. The other one, MJ, texts in saying, Beer. And I said, which one? You get to pick one brand. MJ said, Peach Blonde Red Arrow. Going for the local choice. It's a good call. What do you think? What would, if you, like, you had to have one thing, would it be mashed potatoes? I think that could get boring pretty easy. Yeah, I lean toward, my liquid would definitely be Mountain Dew. My solid, ribs, rack of ribs every day? Well, that'd be nice. That'd be a treat. Can you tell I'm hungry? Have a great night. Talk to you again tomorrow at 2.

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1: 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They're closer than you think.
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1: Being with us on the first day without school. It's that last administrative day for teachers and people that work in those buildings. I gotta say, there's something, I guess, like mysterious. I don't know why it's teachers. Maybe it's because that's who you're around most when you're younger. But if you ever like ran into your teacher in public, you're like, you exist in real life and outside of those four walls. Or for me, if you ever heard your teacher's first name, when you learned your teacher's first name, whether it was another teacher was like, hey, Justice, or you saw it in like the yearbook or whatever it was, you're like, oh my God. That's their name. It's not Mr., Miss., or Mrs. Crazy. And I got a couple of those texts, Govy naming teachers. So I think we're just going to stick with Mr. and Miss. But if you want to shout out a teacher that made a big impact on you or your children, let's show our amazing Cowichan Valley teachers some appreciation on the show today for another year of great work. We got this message in from Johnny, who said, in high school, Miss Rothwell, as well as in the admin room, Miss Morden, Miss Aitken, and then one with a first name. So I'm just going to go Mr. Talbot, because it feels weird to say a teacher's first name. Because it's almost like, I guess, like an authoritative thing. Like if I was being a real S disturber in school, you would drop the first name on the teacher and you'd be like, hey, John. And they'd be like, whoa, how do you know that? And you'd be like, I did research or whatever. But if you want to shout out some of your amazing teachers on the show this morning, thank you to CJ, Miss Falks, the art teacher at Kowatson. There you go. Shout out as well. You want to shout out some amazing teachers? 250-746-4897.
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5: I cannot stress this enough. It is not about the teachers. Just funny timing. 840 Idiot brought to you by our friends at Jiffy Lube and Duncan. Between school, work, and life, your oil change shouldn't slow you down. Get in and out in a jiff. 60 Trunk Road in Duncan. 840 Idiot. Idiots making news. Dumb people doing dumb stuff. Today we go to Maricopa, Arizona, and introduce you to 34-year-old Jasmine Melvin, who was driving home from work last week when police radared her going 108 miles per hour in a 65 mile per hour zone. Because none of us know what that actually means, I've converted it. It's going 173 kilometers per hour in a 100 kilometer per hour zone. So quick. Upon being pulled over, she explained to the state trooper that she was rushing home because she needed to see that night's episode and get home in time for it to start of Love Island USA. You ever watched Love Island before? Love Island is self-described as hot, sexy singles trying to find their match. Very intellectually stimulating television. The police officer informed her that Love Island is not a legitimate excuse for going 43 miles per hour over the speed limit. She was arrested for reckless driving and exceeding the posted speed limit by more than 20 miles per hour, which means that her car was impounded for a week and she was brought to the Penal County Jail. Hilarious name. Hilarious name! From which she was released after posting a $500 bond. Yesterday, she appeared in court where she waived her right to counsel and entered a plea. Driving 170 kilometers an hour to make it home in time for Love Island, which airs on a streaming service, makes Jasmine Melvin of Arizona today's 840 idiot.
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1: People that make it happen and inspire the next generation. We're shouting out teachers on the Sunrise Show today after school has officially ended as of yesterday. It's like the admin day. Hopefully all the teachers are having like mimosas at school or something and gossiping about all the weird things that went on in the classroom this year. But we're shouting out the amazing teachers that that we've got here in the Valley. Good morning, Aaron.
2: I would like to shout out a couple of teachers from the 90s at Francis Kelsey when I was there as a student. One was Steve Gergel. He taught math, and I don't like math, and he still made it pleasant and successful. He's just the sweetest man ever. So Mr. Steve Gergel for sure for math. And on the other end of the spectrum, Roger Carr for drama. Same thing. Not my bag. I was a terrible drama student, not a spotlight lover at all. And he was just so good at what he did that he made everyone feel welcome and found a way for all of us to learn something. So those were both standouts.
1: That's amazing. Thank you for those shout outs, Aaron. Gergel sounds so familiar to me. Like, do you think he was still teaching like in like 2010?
2: Oh yeah, probably, because actually I think he tutors still now at Brentwood for sure, or maybe in a few places, but
1: okay.
2: Brentwood for sure. I've run into him and he looks exactly the same. and he's still helping kids learn math and feel confident. It's so cool.
1: That's awesome. Yeah, because yeah, that name, like obviously it's a unique last name, but I like really rings a bell for me like 10 to 15 years later when I was going to Kelsey.
2: Yeah, I bet he was still there.
1: Yeah. Well, thank you so much for the call, Aaron. Really appreciate it.
2: Okay, thanks a lot.
1: I'm convinced that teachers are drinking from the fountain of youth, because how did we all have exactly the same teachers no matter when we went to school? How did that work? EJ said, Francis Kelsey Bratt here. Yes, sir. Represent. Art teacher, Mr. Jackson and Miss McKay. I had Miss McKay for English and creative writing as well. EJ said, I definitely would not have graduated if not for them. Mr. D. Posey from Discovery, grades 5 and 6. And also said, I'd like to shout out Miss Coleman from Bench 2026, who is my daughter's grade 4 teacher this year and made a huge positive impact on her. That's crazy, because I had a Mrs. Coleman when I was at Bench, and I graduated from Bench. I just did the math on it in 2007, 20 years ago. Ugh, gross. The other shout outs, this one came in from Allie, said Mrs. LeSargent from Crofton Elementary in 2002, 2003. Aaliyah said the principal, Miss Merritt, Mr. Hoff, and a couple of teachers. Miss Charles from when I was in high school in 2024 doesn't have a school attached, and I don't know what that school is. This one came in, said Mrs. Duclo at Mill Bay Elementary, grade 5 teacher. And Carly said Mrs. Blacklock, a counselor at QSS, and Mrs. Kaiju from Alex Aiken, to name only a couple of the amazing educators that made an impression on my learning so many years ago and still do to this day for the students. Aren't teachers just the best?
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0: coming to an end, and the corridor is finally starting to feel like a highway again. 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
1: Trying my very best to keep up with all the teacher shout-outs. There are so many, which just goes to show how fantastic the teachers are here in the Cowichan Valley and the incredible work that they do in educating apparently all the generations. I mean, I can't believe how many people have texted in with teachers that they say they had, whether it was in the 90s or that their children have now, that I also had. And when teachers work really hard, obviously they got to let loose every once in a while. And I guess that's Mark's experience with them. Good morning, Mark.
2: So basically, we grew up in a house. We were lucky enough to have a pool in Shawnigan. I'm not going to mention any names, so I don't want to embarrass anybody, but a lot of people remember our house. So we had a teacher there who used to teach everybody swimming. And luckily, it was also a really interesting place for the local teachers to come and have their wine and cheese parties.
1: And was this like an end of the year sort of wrap up thing?
2: Exactly, yeah. Like today they have their professional days, which they're doing who knows what, probably hopefully having a good time at the school.
1: Yes.
2: But this was, they'd come out and I don't know if they rented our space or if it was just donated to them because my mom was probably on the pack. Yeah, it was a great place for them to come and have their wine and cheese parties. However, as a kid being like, you know, 10 years old or whatever, I was discouraged from being there, but it was my house, so I was running around here and there anyway.
1: And it was, it was probably weird to see teachers like outside of the school building. We all felt that when we were younger, right?
2: Exactly. The dichotomy of being like in your own house, but having all the teachers who you fear and love throughout the school year, again, all being in your house. And then a lot of them are tying one on and having a great time. And the single ones and married ones alike are flirting. And it's just a wild dynamic as a for a 10-year-old or younger.
1: That's insane. And of course, we're not going to name any names here, but it's good to know that that teachers are real people as well.
2: Exactly.
1: Outside of the school building. But
2: exactly.
1: I imagine you ran a pretty good rumor mill as a student after seeing that kind of stuff.
2: I really did. There was secrets to tell and things to laugh about. But I mean, exactly like you say, it was the teachers showing that they really are people. I mean, they get such a bad image, or not a bad image, but kids give them this image of being, you know, lording over them and being dictators or whatever. But they really are just people trying to do their best for people's kids, right?
1: Absolutely. So if the teachers come to your house and tie one on this Friday evening, let it happen, right?
2: Exactly. Let it happen and thank them for their service.
1: Yeah, absolutely. Fantastic. Mark sent the text in. I read that and he said, talking about the teacher's tying one on. I thought, we need to get Mark on the show here. So thanks, Mark, for the time. The other thing that I really find enjoyable about this, and it just goes to show like the connection and relationship and work that teachers put in here in the community. I posted on our Facebook page earlier this morning, kind of just a post saying, shout out your teachers below. And so many are tagging their teacher, which, listen, I know that Facebook is a relatively new thing when it comes to, I don't know, time. But the fact that, like, we felt close enough and created strong enough relationships with our teachers and teachers vice versa with students that we wanted to have them on our Facebook after they taught us. Yeah, that's pretty special. So, shout out to Mr. Ingram, who I did see in the comments there. I used to smoke him at Sudoku. He asked me to define smoke, and I said, be the first one to fill in all the boxes, but probably have a mistake and therefore not.
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1: I feel like we're spreading a lot of positivity this morning and shouting out some of the amazing people in our community. So that's what we're going to do again for Tell Me Something Good. It's brought to you by our friends at Thrifty Foods.
2: Tell me something good.
1: Tell me something good. Well, I'm glad that the teachers get the summer off, because it is quite evident and quite clear that teachers, young, old, and in between, have made massive impacts on the young, old, and in between here in our community. We're getting shout-outs from going as far back, and I hate to be the one to use the word far, but I got this text in that said, best teacher ever had to be... I mean, we're using first names for teachers, and it's making me uncomfortable. Maurice Richardson from Tanzer Elementary in the 70s. That shout-out came from Chris. Chris, thanks for the shout-out. Jan said, I'm vintage, so this is going back quite a ways. Grade one at Couch and Station Elementary for me and my four siblings was Alice Brownie Gibson. We're going nicknames for teachers now? Wow. And Jan said, with regard to knowing their first names, both my parents were teachers, so there were often social events, and they'd insist on first names when not in school. Then I started curling in my early teens, and a lot of my previous teachers also curled, so it was always first names. I get that, like where it would feel weird. Like if you ran into someone and it was like, hey, Mr. Doucette, oh, too formal. Too formal. Don't do that. But a huge shout out to all of the incredible teachers across the Cowichan Valley. Having your last administrative day, hopefully a mimosa or two involved in that, and then signing off for the summer and getting all that free time, because you truly deserve it. A nice perk of the job is having the summer off, but if I had to deal with 30 children in a room every day for a year, I would need more than one summer off.
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1: 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They're saying a handful of belly dance buddies are selling some bling. If you ever wanted to get into belly dancing? 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You know what? I think I do have the belly for it. Maybe I should try it sometime. They say there's going to be lots of fun items from full dance outfits to shiny accessories. It's not just for belly dancers. Lots of great items for your festival wear cosplay or Halloween costume closet. That'll be going on at the Spinning Ninny on Duncan Street, right just outside of the downtown core. Other community events looking ahead for this month, the Yubo Community Bowling Alley 75th anniversary is going on next Saturday. And yeah, the calendar's starting to fill up. The Island Folk Festival's coming up this month. Lots going on. Don't let your community event get lost in the noise. 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
3: I'm going to say the quiet part out loud, so please. Actually, you know what? I don't care. Judge me or don't judge me. Here's the deal. So we were just talking about the World Cup and incredible soccer moment. Estacio scores the goal, wins the game. Canada moves on to the round of 16 for the first time ever. I'm going to talk about the positives. I like that the whole country is getting behind one thing. Again, we're rallying behind Team Canada. That gets a big thumbs up for me. I also like that in the World Cup, this is just an aside, I like that it really is a World Cup. It's not like the NBA or the NFL when they win a championship. They're like, we are world champions. No, you're a champion out of the 30 or 32 teams that play in the tournament. It's not like the FIFA World Cup where every single country has a shot at this thing. They qualify on their own merit. Then every country has a go. This is a legit world champion. Those are two things that I like about it. I like the goal. I like that we're celebrating Canadian stories. What I'm going to say the quiet part out loud is, do we have to pretend like these games are exciting? Is that what we have to do? We have to pretend like, don't get me wrong, the game-winning goal, I had 15 seconds of excitement where I was like, whoa, that's cool. But I tuned in at about the 38-minute mark. So I watched all the way through to 90. What's that, like 42 minutes? Maybe no, what is that, 52 minutes. Then into extra time. And I saw like four shots on goal. Like what? Think back to the other uniting events that we've had. Okay, the Four Nations face-off. Three fights in 9 seconds to start the Canada-US game. Goals galore, hits, shots, excitement. Even the Blue Jays World Series run, you're seeing home run, every single pitch. 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In soccer, they kick the ball a lot for guys who never kick it at the net. I'm saying the quiet part out loud. Do we have to pretend like soccer is just as exciting as other sports? Because I kind of, at times, felt like I was watching paint dry.
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1: Okay, let's do this. The Sun Olympics brought to you by Country Grocer. Today, $50 off your next grocery bill, up for grabs. The game.
2: Is it worth it? Let me work it. I put my thing down, flip it and reverse it. It's your permit if it's wet.
1: Flippy and reversey. 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
3: Hi, Nicholas. Did you find someone?
1: I did.
3: Oh,
1: it's you.
3: Lord, I missed it. Oh, it's me, Nicholas. It's me.
1: Yeah, it's you.
3: Yay, guess who?
1: I'm well aware. How are you, Mark?
3: I am very good, thank you. My friend and I were just out for a nice little walk on Swallow Field, and we hopped in the car, and there you were, saying, call in.
1: Oh, my goodness. Who's your friend?
3: Arnie is his name. I go and hang out with him a couple of days a week.
1: Oh, that's nice.
3: Yeah. So okay. Him and I went for a coffee and a donut, and then we had to walk it off.
1: Yeah. Not as sunny as I would like, but I'm sure you guys had a sunny enough disposition. You're always so pleasant.
3: Well, I try.
1: Do you know it's a Monday, Marg? Like, holy smokes, how are you so chipper?
3: You know what? I don't honestly know. I think every day of the week is just a good day to be alive, right? As long as I wake up, that's a good thing.
1: Incredible. That's how we should all view things.
3: Yeah.
1: Okay, Marg, today in the Sun Olympics, I got a $50 gift card up for grabs.
3: Ooh.
1: It's a Flippy and Reversey. Are you familiar with Flippin' and Reverse It?
3: Oh, I do, and I'm not good at those, but let's try.
1: Okay, today, the only hint I'll give you is that it's a Canadian artist, so I'm going to need the song title and the artist from you. And I will give you another hint. It's not the easiest one. We do play it. Oh. We play it once a day. We'll see if you can pull it off. I do have faith in you.
3: Okay, I'm listening.
1: Okay, here it is.
3: Oh, my gosh. 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
1: You don't have it. All right, I got to give you one of these.
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1: Are you familiar with this one? 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
1: Okay, yeah, that's Sloan Money City Maniac. Sorry. Sorry, Mark.
3: No, that's okay. You might hear from me again tomorrow for the $75 gift card.
1: That's right. Thanks for calling. Thanks for playing.
3: You bet. Have a great day.
1: Yeah, enjoy your Monday.
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1: I'm going to ask you something. A food-related question is incoming here. I'd love to hear what you have to say. So I was off soda for a long time. Soda is my one vice. I don't drink alcohol. I don't do any sort of illicit substances. The only thing that is I really consider a vice is I drink a lot of soda pop. That's kind of my thing. And if that's the worst that I got, it's not the end of the world. However, I was guzzling a Mountain Dew earlier today, which I brought in as my lunch. That's what I walked into work with today, a bottle of Mountain Dew. And I had this thought, if I could consume for the rest of my life every single calorie that I needed, if I could get it from one thing, I think it'd be Mountain Dew. Like, it's delicious. It's not nutritious. It the bubbles go down. It makes me feel a little bit amped up. If I could ingest every single calorie for the rest of my life on one thing, it would be Mountain Dew or spare ribs, but probably Mountain Dew. What would you pick? If you had to ingest only one thing for the rest of your life, if all of your calories from now until the very end had to come from one thing, I don't care how healthy it is, I don't care how unhealthy it is, I want to know what it is. 250-746-4897. What's the one thing that you could eat every single day, 30 times a day? 250-746-4897.
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1: I'm Nathan Maylie. RCMP say six people are presumed drowned after a commercial fishing charter boat sank in the Salish Sea near Richmond. After an extensive search on Sunday, four men and two women remain unaccounted for, and search efforts have shifted to a recovery operation. Police say two of the four people rescued from the water have been discharged from the hospital, while two remain in critical condition. The RCMP underwater recovery team will attempt to find the sunk vessel in the coming days and make a recovery plan. Police say the cause of the sinking is still under investigation, and officers are working to identify the missing people and notify their families. Residents in Mill Bay gathered at a public hearing to voice their concerns about the environmental impact the Stonebridge development could have on the local rainforest. Justin Baumgartner has more.
2: Laura Middick moved to Mill Bay and says that development should be halted until a thorough environmental evaluation can be done.
3: I feel a great responsibility to bring that into the conversation when we are at events like this, speaking with the CVRD and speaking with the Stonebridge developers.
2: Cowichan Valley Regional District Electoral Area A Director Kate Segal says that the district already has policies in place to ensure the environment is protected.
4: Our official community plan has development permit areas that protect water, that protect environmentally sensitive areas, that provide those regulations.
2: When completed, Segal says the development will provide housing, improved infrastructure, and a boost to the economy while preserving wetlands in Mill Bay. For Vista News, I'm Justin Baumgartner in Duncan.
1: The BC Nurses Union says it has filed a 72-hour strike notice. The union said it will be in a legal position to take job action at noon this Thursday. BCNU President Adrienne Geer says for many nurses, it's about more than a new collective agreement.
5: It is about a profession that has reached a breaking point. It is about nurses who can no longer stay silent as they watched experienced and novice colleagues leave the profession injured and burnt out.
1: BC's Labor Relations Board sets minimum levels of service during a strike for essential services like nursing. And the federal conservatives are calling for the Ethics Committee to launch an investigation into what they call conflicts of interest arising from a condo bailout plan in British Columbia. Conservative leader Pierre Poilievre says the government plans to bail out developers, bankers, and investors by using taxpayer dollars to purchase 2,200 unsold condominium units. He says the bailout prevents a price correction from taking place, preserving high prices for developers rather than lowering them for buyers. In a release from the Prime Minister's office earlier this month, Ottawa said through Build Canada Homes and BC Housing, they will leverage innovative financing tools to convert more than 2,200 vacant condo units in priority growth areas into affordable homes.
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7: Thanks for that, Nathan. 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Moving on over to sports in the World Cup. Canada's got their opponent for the round of 16. Some pretty crazy games yesterday. Brazil got a late winner in the 96th minute to take down Japan 2-1 and move on. And then the other two games, they went to penalty kicks. Paraguay with a big upset knocks off Germany. Morocco in penalties took out the Netherlands. So it will be Canada and Morocco in the round of 16. That is this Saturday at 10 a.m. Toronto Blue Jays snapped their five-game losing streak with a 2-1 win over Bo Bichette and the New York Mets yesterday. The Jays and Mets face off once again today. That's at 4:07.
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7: Haven't heard of any issues out there on the roads, but if you do see something slowing things down, 250-746-4897 is the number to call. For your weather, well, it got nice in the afternoon yesterday, didn't it? Kind of expecting the same today. Mix of sun and clouds, 21 the high for us this afternoon. Clouds and 12 degrees tonight. Tomorrow for Canada Day, it will be dry. It looks like it probably will also be cloudy. 20 and mostly clouds for us for the day off tomorrow. cloudy, and 19 on Thursday. Right now, 6:05 and 15 degrees.
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It is 6:13 on today, Tuesday, June 30th. It's Canada Day Eve. Ahead of the big day yesterday, celebrating the country and the flag.

all the Canadian stereotypes that we actually do on a daily basis. I say A. I say sorry. Thankfully, I'm not an about guy. About is the way it goes. Social media, I was kind of thinking about this a little bit earlier, like for a good 10 minutes. I was pondering, is it a net positive or a net negative? Because it feels like it is so depressing on there, like all the time. But then there is the good aspects of it in staying connected with friends and family, or, I mean, I guess that's kind of it. Welcome to the Sunrise Show on today, June 30th. Today, our big one is going to be the most Canadian things about you. We've got some great texts in already. And if you want to join in and be the star of the show today, we would love to have you. The number to reach out to us is 250-746-4897. 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You can also join in on the conversation, 89.7 Sun FM CJSU. That is on our Facebook page. The other thing I'll remind you about our Facebook page is that today and tomorrow, your last 2 days to get in the draw for our Sunfest sweepstakes. You can win your way to BC's biggest country music festival today and tomorrow at mycowichandvalleynow.com, because the next time we chat, I'm off tomorrow. We'll be announcing those winners Thursday morning. Let's have ourselves a day, shall we? Right now, 3 Days Grace. The Animal I've Become. It's on Sun FM. Good morning.

0: That is 3 days grace and the animal I have become. Good morning. It is Tuesday. Kind of feels like a Friday, maybe just a tad. Canada Day tomorrow. Your weather today, mix of sun and cloud, getting nicer in the afternoon, similar to what we saw yesterday. 21 the high for us today. For your holiday tomorrow, mostly clouds and 20 degrees. Right now, it is 15 and time to take a look at the nominee for our 840 idiot.
1: He really is an idiot.
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0: 840 idiot and the nominees for it. Dumb people doing dumb stuff. Idiots making news. We go to Ruskin, Florida, where a man was arrested and led away in handcuffs after police say he chased an ambulance carrying a patient and caused it to crash. And the thing is, it appears his household was the one that called the ambulance. The Hillsborough County Sheriff's Office and Hillsborough County Fire Rescue responded to a call for a medical emergency involving a woman last Thursday at about 11 p.m. Deputies said a man at the home then became hostile towards paramedics as they treated the woman. Paramedics and other responders ordered the man to stay back, but the suspect, Johnny Armon, repeatedly tried to enter the ambulance and interfere with first responders. They're treating someone he knows. The ambulance then left the home with the patient. Armon got in his vehicle, followed it to the hospital, at times cutting them off and attempting to collide with them. Eventually, Armand's vehicle struck the ambulance, forcing it off the road into a power pole. Two paramedics and the patient were inside the ambulance at the time. They were apparently mostly all right. There's not too much information on that, but the collision caused more than $100,000 in damage to utility infrastructure and the ambulance. Armand was arrested. Charges of aggravated battery on a firefighter with a deadly weapon, aggravated battery with a deadly weapon, which is kind of the same thing, unlawfully threatening or harassing a first responder, criminal mischief, and burglary of an authorized emergency vehicle. You'd have to think that this guy knows at least somewhat the patient being treated by paramedics. Leave them alone. Let them do their thing. Johnny Armon for crashing the paramedics' ambulance while they treated someone he knew is today's 840 idiot nominee.
2: You idiot.
4: Idiot.
2: What an idiot.
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0: before you go, there's something I want you to have.
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0: 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It's on 89.7 Sun FM and the Sunrise Show. Good morning. Thank you for being here. Hope you're enjoying the start of your day. A little cloudier out there, but one of those days where you can have an extra cup of coffee and just feel kind of warm and cozy, right? 21, a mix of sun and cloud for us today. Clouds and 12 degrees overnight tonight. Tomorrow, it's mainly clouds and 20 for Canada Day, whether you're going to a pancake breakfast or one of the other many celebrations and barbecues and events. Yeah, mostly clouds, 20, not so bad. Thursday, clouds and 19 degrees. Right now, it is 15, and time to check in with Nathan from the newsroom to see what's going on this morning. Morning, Nathan.
1: Good morning, Justice. A search is continuing today to find six missing people and a sunken commercial fishing boat near Richmond that happened Sunday evening. And Mill Bay residents gathered for a public hearing about the Stonebridge development and the potential impacts it could have. I'll have those details and more stories coming up at the top of the hour, so stay tuned.
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1: 6:40 on your Tuesday morning. It feels like a Friday, does it not? Is that the vibe at your office? I guess offices probably aren't open. Your job site? Maybe everyone's huddling around, having that last dart or cup of coffee before the day gets started at 7 o'clock. Today feels like a Friday, at least in my brain, because it's Canada Day Eve. Maybe you get the day off tomorrow, taking a pancake breakfast somewhere. I want to celebrate the Canadiana in all of us on the show this morning. What is the most stereotypical Canadian thing about you? About you. For me, there's a couple. One of them is I say sorry all the time, even if I didn't do something wrong, just because it's a pretty easy get out of whatever is happening sort of word. Yesterday, I was working out, and at the gym, there's like the cubby system where everyone puts their bags because nobody leaves them in the change room, which I actually can appreciate. And someone was standing there and I started walking over and we made like the eye contact where we both knew there was going to be an interaction between us. And I just said, sorry. And it's like, why am I, didn't do anything wrong. Why am I apologizing to this person? I guess I'm inconveniencing them by asking them to walk or take a step to the left, shuffle over. I don't know. It was weird. The other thing is I worked at Timmy's. That's pretty Canadian. It was. But I worked at Timmy's when I was in high school and the year after. But if you want to chime in with the most stereotypical Canadian thing about you, you can text the show this morning, 250-746-4897. Matthew said, even in text, I say A all the time. Yeah, somebody else had messaged me that, saying A. I use it almost as a question. Nice day we're having, eh? Pretty hot out, eh? Roads are busy today, eh? It's like, why am I doing that? Why don't I just say, the roads are pretty busy, aren't they? Is A short for they? It can't be. But I use it like that. You want to chime in with the most Canadian stereotypical thing? All right, David. Most Canadian thing I do is pay more taxes. Cut.
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0: Kella's Hotter Now on 89.7 Sun FM and the Sunrise Show. The most Canadian thing about you. Maybe in your DNA where it's mostly water, you're double-double. Or maybe a little bit of lager. Something like that. You own an entire coat rack full of flannels. You call it a toque and not a beanie. What are some of the stereotypical Canadian things about us? I think as little as we like to admit it, a lot of us say A. A lot of us do. Almost as like just a, it's almost like a double negative word where like you're already asking the question, but then you add A for no particular reason. I think another thing that a lot of us say, and Edward commented this on our 89.7 Sun FM CJSU Facebook page. Yeah, no, for sure. It is absurd that yeah, no, for sure and no, yeah, for sure mean two different things. And that yeah, no, for sure. Yeah, no, for sure is like, it could be deciphered as three different answers, but I think we all just understand each other when we do it. Yeah, no, I don't know about that is no. Yeah, no, for sure is yeah. Oh man, like we're confusing here, but I think a lot of us as Canadians have that yep, nope, for sure as part of our vocabulary. Another one that I got, this was from Tom over on the text line, said we give travel distance in time and not distance, right? Like I have no clue how many kilometers it is to Nanaimo, but I can tell you, oh, it's like, you know, 35 minutes. Jason said, we cheer for Team Canada no matter the sport. Yeah, not a big footy guy myself here, but I'm absolutely dialed and locked in on the World Cup. I do have to give the World Cup some credit here. The people writing the scripts for how all the games are supposed to go, they're doing a great job deciding basically that every game has a game-deciding goal in the last few minutes or it goes to the penalty kicks. Yeah, no, they really cooked when they came up with those ideas. But yeah, if you're wearing that red or that white or the maple leaf, no matter what sport it is, we are all backseat coaches for that. What's the most Canadian thing about you on this Canada Day Eve?
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1: I'm Nathan Maylie. RCMP say six people are presumed drowned after a commercial fishing charter boat sank in the Salish Sea near Richmond. After an extensive search on Sunday, four men and two women remain unaccounted for, and search efforts have shifted to a recovery operation. Police say two of the four people rescued from the water have been discharged from the hospital, while two remain in critical condition. The RCMP underwater recovery team will attempt to find the sunk vessel in the coming days and make a recovery plan. Police say the cause of the sinking is still under investigation, and officers are working to identify the missing people and notify their families. Residents in Mill Bay gathered at a public hearing to voice their concerns about the environmental impact the Stonebridge development could have on the local rainforest. Justin Baumgartner has more.
2: Laura Middick moved to Mill Bay and says that development should be halted until a thorough environmental evaluation can be done.
3: I feel a great responsibility to bring that into the conversation when we are at events like this, speaking with the CVRD and speaking with the Stonebridge developers.
2: Cowichan Valley Regional District Electoral Area A Director Kate Segal says the district already has policies in place to ensure the environment is protected.
4: Our official community plan has development permit areas that protect water, that protect environmentally sensitive areas, that provide those regulations.
2: When completed, Segal says the development will provide housing, improved infrastructure, and a boost to the economy while preserving wetlands in Mill Bay. For Vista News, I'm Justin Baumgartner in Duncan.
1: The BC Nurses Union says it has filed a 72-hour strike notice. The union said it will be in a legal position to take job action at noon this Thursday. BCNU President Adrienne Geer says for many nurses, it's about more than a new collective agreement.
5: It is about a profession that has reached a breaking point. It is about nurses who can no longer stay silent as they watched experienced and novice colleagues leave the profession injured and burnt out.
1: BC's Labor Relations Board sets minimum levels of service during a strike for essential services like nursing. And the federal conservatives are calling for the Ethics Committee to launch an investigation into what they call conflicts of interest arising from a condo bailout plan in British Columbia. Conservative leader Pierre Poilievre says the government plans to bail out developers, bankers, and investors by using taxpayer dollars to purchase 2,200 unsold condominium units. He says the bailout prevents a price correction from taking place, preserving high prices for developers rather than lowering them for buyers. In a release from the Prime Minister's office earlier this month, Ottawa said through Build Canada Homes and BC Housing, they will leverage innovative financing tools to convert more than 2,200 vacant condo units in priority growth areas into affordable homes.
6: Thanks for that, Nathan. Those stories and more, MyCowichandValleyNow.com. Moving on over to sports. Quite the day in the World Cup yesterday. The second day of the round of 32 saw three games come right down to the wire. Brazil scored in the sixth minute of stoppage time to knock off Japan 2-1. Paraguay upset Germany 4-3 on penalty kicks to win that game 2-1. And then it was Morocco defeating the Netherlands 3-2 on penalties to punch their ticket to the round of 16. That's Canada's opponent, Canada and Morocco, Saturday morning, 10 a.m., the first game of the round of 16. There are a bunch more games today. Count them, three of them. Ivory Coast and Norway, 10 a.m., France, Sweden at 2, Mexico, Ecuador, that's at 6 tonight. Toronto Blue Jays snapped their losing streak with a 2-1 win in the series opener against the New York Mets last night. The Mets and Jays face off once again today. That's at 4:07.
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6: Looks like everything's moving around just fine out there on the roads this morning. If you do see anything slowing things down, the number is 250-746-4897. We'd love to hear what you're seeing out there. For your weather, some sun and cloud today. 21 is the high for us. Mostly clouds tonight, down to 12. Tomorrow for Canada Day, mostly clouds. A little bit of sun peeking through there, though. High of 20, Thursday clouds and 19. Right now, mostly cloud cover in the valley, 707 and 15.
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9: Duncan.

Alex Warren. It is Ordinary. Quarter after seven on today, Tuesday, June 30th. It is the Christmas Eve to Canada Day. So I thought, let's talk about the most stereotypical Canadian things about us. Because we've got quite a few. We've all got that quirk. We describe how far away something is by minutes of driving and not kilometers. We have multiple different types of maple syrup in our fridge. Or we just enjoy a cold lager in the wintertime, because that's the way it works. But some of you have sent me your most stereotypical Canadian things, and I mean, this is fantastic. Shout out Jill for the message here. Said, I attended my first hockey game at 6 weeks old. Less fun fact, I once got zipped inside my oldest brother's still damp hockey bag for an hour. I helped him unpack and hang up his gear. I was 4 years old, and after we were done, I voluntarily climbed in the hockey bag once it was empty, simply because he said, okay, now hop in. I did. He zipped it up and walked away. Hockey gear sweat is a part of Jill's DNA after being in the bag for that long. Barb says A a lot. I also say A lot, Barb. And this one as well. Jordan said, as an East Coaster, when we say yeah, we breathe inwards. Yeah. I can't even do that. Yeah, I can't do it. Said, I've been able to get rid of the hard R's, though, like car, park, and wash. What is wash? Jordan said, you should get an East Coast correspondent segment. I'll get my people to talk to your people, Jordan. We'll figure that out. Because I am, in fact, an honorary Newfoundlander. They screeched me in when I visited like 5 years ago. I kissed the cod. I took the shot of screech. I said the Newfoundland prayer or whatever it is they called it. I'm kind of an East Coaster. Honorary, at least. It's when, like, that rich person gets the doctorate from university, even though they didn't do any schoolwork. I went to an event, and they were like, you want to get screeched in? Sure, why not? What's the stereotypical Canadian thing about you? Ketchup chips are your fave? Poutine is your last supper?

0: rare.
1: This is the Radio Hug. It is brought to you by our friends at Just Jake's. It's an opportunity for us to give a big hug, a huge shout out, and thank you to people doing amazing things in our community. Liz Stewart from Just Jake's joins us on the line. Good morning, Liz.
2: Good morning. I am so excited about this nominee because I learned about a new organization that I didn't know about. And I don't know, I feel like I know a lot of people in this town, so I'm so happy to learn something new here.
1: And that's the cool part is, like, I think that you're extremely connected. I think I'm a little bit connected, but this just goes to show that there are people out there doing amazing things that even we don't know about, and this is why we love to share them.
2: Exactly. And obviously, the person who's doing the nominating, Andrew Arnold, who I do know, I recognize him as being an incredible human in the Valley, but he's nominating Carrie Renier, if that's the way we say it. I hope I'm saying it correctly. She has taken on managing the Cowichan Valley Alano Club. I didn't know about this club, but it's a nonprofit organization that that supports people in the community dealing with substance dependency and addiction, and their recovery through sobriety, which is obviously so challenging. There's a 12-step program, many, many meetings, transferable skills development programs, ongoing community involvement. Just reading a little bit about this group is amazing. Carrie has taken on the role of actually managing this organization, and it's a volunteer organization, we should point out. And it's just through about a month ago, she took over taking on new initiatives, putting a tremendous amount of energy and inspiration into others to help those in need who are trying to stay sober, which is an incredibly stressful yet positive environment that we can make a difference in our community. So, Carrie, I just want to give you a great big hug. And a huge thank you for stepping up into this position. And obviously the people around you are appreciating you as well. So thank you.
1: Absolutely. Congratulations and thank you, Carrie. As the winner of this week's Radio Hug, a big hug from me and Liz and a $25 gift card courtesy of our friends at Just Jake's. Thanks for the nominations and congratulations, Carrie.
0: Things are really cooking at Jake's.
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0: Human Hell. It's Two Heads, and it's here on 89.7 Sun FM and the Sunrise Show. Thanks so much for being with us. Did you know that that's actually Coleman Hell's name? Like, Coleman Hell's name is Coleman Hell. That's a pretty awesome name. I would have thought it was a stage name, but no, Coleman Richard Hell from Thunder Bay, Ontario. That song is now 11 years old. And speaking of Coleman Hell, you'll probably hear him tomorrow. It's Canada Day. We're playing all Canadian music from midnight to midnight to celebrate our fantastic musical scene here across this great nation. So you'll probably hear Coleman Hell, which is actually his real name, at some point tomorrow. Right now, your weather, it's mostly clouds today. 21 with some sunshine peeking through them. Tomorrow for Canada Day, in case you're planning on getting out, maybe heading to a parade or to a pancake breakfast or to a celebration, 20, mostly cloudy tomorrow, Thursday clouds and 19. Right now, it is 15 degrees and time to check in with Nathan from the newsroom, see what's going on. Morning, Nathan.
1: Good morning, Justice. A search is continuing today to find six missing people and a sunken commercial fishing boat near Richmond that happened Sunday evening. And Mill Bay residents gathered for a public hearing about the Stonebridge development and the potential impacts it could have. I'll have those details and more stories coming up at the top of the hour, so stay tuned.
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0: That's a classic from Trooper. Raise a Little Hell is on 89.7 Sun FM. 7:39, good morning. Trooper actually is going to be performing on the North Island for Canada Day. They're going to be up in Campbell River. So if you are a Trooper mega fan, maybe you take a road trip tomorrow, which is actually kind of a fun thing to do for Canada Day, is explore a little bit more of whether it's our country or our island. But today on the Sunrise Show, we are talking about the most stereotypical Canadian things about us. For me, I say sorry all the time for no reason. And I also had a high school job at Tim Hortons, which that's pretty Canadian. I mean, Jill is super Canadian, so Canadian, in fact, that she willingly walked at 4 years old into an empty hockey bag and allowed it to be zip closed. Her brother then walked away, and she was in there for an hour. Also got this text from Crystal that said, I am as well an honorary Newfoundlander, was screeched in when I was in RCMP training. That's quite Canadian, being Royal Canadian Mounted Police, wearing the reds, the Surge reds. That is very stereotypical Canadian. Crystal said, our Newfoundlander instructor shipped in a cod for us to kiss. Yeah, because the RCMP training is in Saskatchewan, is it not? I think, is that the only one? Flying a cod from Newfoundland to Saskatchewan is a little bit stinky. But hey, if you're screeched in that way, then you're screeched in that way. I was screeched in by some guy at a festival in Newfoundland called Dildo Days. There is a community named Dildo. It is not named after what you think it is named after. But we went to this celebration. It was like Dunkin' Days for them, right? But it was being held at a school in their field and their caged-in basketball court where a Great Big Sea tribute band was performing. And so we went to that, and then some guy in between sets went on stage in like the bright yellow rain jacket with a thawed out frozen cod and a jug of screech. And I got screeched in. So I am an honorary Newfoundlander, which is, I don't know, fairly stereotypical Canadian. The other thing that is stereotypically Canadian is how we have the murder chickens, the Canada geese, and our friend Carla, who very stereotypically Canadian, has a wound and scar from a Canada goose from way back when she was a kid, sent this text and said, three of our four TCPs, I imagine that's a traffic control personnel because that's what Carla does, were required to wrangle about a dozen geese in the middle of the road. They swarmed an intersection, lots of paddle waving to get them moving, lots of hissing and honking. I stood atop the hill laughing. Yeah, I wouldn't want to get into an interaction with one of those Canada geese because one of the very true Canadian stereotypes is that that bird named after our country, it has a bad reputation, which is absolutely deserved. Like, those things are dicks.
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Noah Kahan is on 89.7 Sun FM and the Sunrise Show. That one is called Dial Drunk. Thanks for being with us this morning. Tomorrow is Canada Day. Thanks for the text, David. Happy Friday, not Friday. Yeah, feels like a Friday around here, doesn't it, David? If you got the day off tomorrow, that feels good. Our friends over at the Cowichan Regional Visitor Center also made a post with all of the events that they're aware of for Canada Day in the Cowichan Valley, including in Duncan. You can ride the train. It's $5 admission to the BC Forest Discovery Center. They're going to have a flag raising, a national anthem, some cake. Shemanis has a community celebration with live music, birthday cake, markets. That's at Waterwheel Park starting at 11. Mill Bay has a fishing derby at the Mill Bay Marina. They also have some breakfast going on at the Legion in Shawnigan Lake, a pancake breakfast. Lake Cowichan has events. Ladysmith has events. Lots of fun stuff going on for Canada Day. And as well, there's that that Maple Bay parade for Canada Day. I don't have all that directly in front of me, but I do remember that there is going to be a parade. The Maple Bay Community Association is the one putting that on. So if you want to check it out, Maple Bay Community Association ahead of Canada Day tomorrow. Lots of fun. Weather should be okay. Sun and cloud 21 today and tomorrow. 10 minutes from 8 o'clock with Pat Benatar. 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Good morning.

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1: I'm Nathan Maley. RCMP say six people are presumed drowned after a commercial fishing charter boat sank in the Salish Sea near Richmond. After an extensive search on Sunday, four men and two women remain unaccounted for, and search efforts have shifted to a recovery operation. Police say two of the four people rescued from the water have been discharged from the hospital, while two remain in critical condition. The RCMP underwater recovery team will attempt to find the sunk vessel in the coming days and make a recovery plan. Police say the cause of the sinking is still under investigation, and officers are working to identify the missing people and notify their families. Residents in Mill Bay gathered at a public hearing to voice their concerns about the environmental impact the Stonebridge development could have on the local rainforest. Justin Baumgartner has more.
2: Laura Middick moved to Mill Bay and says that development should be halted until a thorough environmental evaluation can be done.
3: I feel a great responsibility to bring that into the conversation when we are at events like this, speaking with the CVRD and speaking with the Stonebridge developers.
2: Cowichan Valley Regional District Electoral Area A Director Kate Segal says the district already has policies in place to ensure the environment is protected.
4: Our official community plan has development permit areas that protect water, that protect environmentally sensitive areas, that provide those regulations.
2: When completed, Segal says the development will provide housing, improved infrastructure, and a boost to the economy while preserving wetlands in Mill Bay. For Vista News, I'm Justin Baumgartner in Duncan.
1: The BC Nurses Union says it has filed a 72-hour strike notice. The union said it will be in a legal position to take job action at noon this Thursday. BCNU President Adrienne Geer says for many nurses, it's about more than a new collective agreement.
5: It is about a profession that has reached a breaking point. It is about nurses who can no longer stay silent as they watched experienced and novice colleagues leave the profession injured and burnt out.
1: BC's Labor Relations Board sets minimum levels of service during a strike for essential services like nursing. And the federal conservatives are calling for the Ethics Committee to launch an investigation into what they call conflicts of interest arising from a condo bailout plan in British Columbia. Conservative leader Pierre Poilievre says the government plans to bail out developers, bankers, and investors by using taxpayer dollars to purchase 2,200 unsold condominium units. He says the bailout prevents a price correction from taking place, preserving high prices for developers rather than lowering them for buyers. In a release from the Prime Minister's office earlier this month, Ottawa said through Build Canada Homes and BC Housing, they will leverage innovative financing tools to convert more than 2,200 vacant condo units in priority growth areas into affordable homes.
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7: Thanks for that, Nathan. Those stories are available at mycowichandvalleynow.com. Moving on over to sports. Canada has their opponent for the round of 16 at the World Cup. It is Morocco. Morocco took out the Netherlands 3-2 on penalty kicks after both teams scored pretty late goals. Morocco evened it in stoppage time and then got the win in the PKs. The two other games that happened yesterday saw both Paraguay on penalty kicks and Brazil on a goal in stoppage time advance to the round of 16 as well. Canada and Morocco face off Saturday morning. That is at 10 a.m. Toronto Blue Jays snapped their losing streak with a 2-1 victory over the New York Mets yesterday. The Jays and Mets will battle again today. That's at 4:07.
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7: Not seeing any issues out there on the roads this morning. 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For your weather, mix of sun and cloud today, high of 21, 12 and clouds tonight. Tomorrow, mostly cloudy, a high of 20, Thursday clouds and 19. Right now, 8:07 and 16 degrees.
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This is the show that stars you and your stereotypical Canadian behaviors. Are you wearing one of those red lumberjack flannels this morning? Because it is a little bit chilly, or maybe you got a little bit of a lighter shacket, I guess they call it, or maybe you get the Stanfield on. I still see people wearing Stanfields even when it's like 30 degrees. You're crazy, but you're Canadian.

Your favorite flavor of chip is ketchup. Your favorite way to eat a poutine is covered, or fries is covered in gravy and cheese curds like a poutine. And you've missed a BC Ferry sailing before. You are a stereotypical Canadian. And even though, you know, you think about whether it's the Trailer Park Boys or whenever they have the Canadians on South Park, you're like, we're not like that. We have some tendencies, whether it's saying A all the time or referring to it correctly so as a toque. Maybe we give travel directions in terms of time it takes instead of distance traveled. You say sorry before you ask someone a question. Or you hold the door even though that person is about 10 seconds behind you and you just get caught in the middle of either slamming it in their face or waiting an awkwardly long time as you hold it open. But thanks to everyone so far that's shared their stereotypical Canadian things, including Edward saying, one of my common expressions, yeah, no, for sure. Yeah, no, for sure is three completely different things that all blend together as one saying and mean something different. Yeah, no, for sure. No, yeah, for sure. Being two different answers to a question is crazy. Barb says a lot. I say it in terms of almost asking a question. Maybe you've been screeched in. Matthew was another one that said, I say a all the time, even in text messages when I have control over what I'm actually typing. And Jan said, when I'm traveling, don't ask me if I'm American. You'll get book, chapter, and verse on how I'm not. Yeah, that is one of those things. Lisa said, another one that's stereotypically Canadian, Letterkenny. Yeah. Yeah, Letterkenny, the way that they say bod, and it's like B-A-W-D. You all right there, bod? That sort of thing, the Canadiana accent of a boot and bod, those sorts of things. It rubs off on all of us because you hear the stereotypical Canadian TV show say something like that, and then it just becomes part of kind of our linguists. The other thing that's super Canadian about me, I love Canadian rock and roll. Like these guys. We're doing all Canadian music all day tomorrow as well. So you'll hear plenty of 5440. This is Ocean Pearl. It's on Sun FM. Good morning.

0: 54:40. That is Ocean Pearl on Sun FM and the Sunrise Show on today, Christmas Eve of Canada Day. It's Canada Day Eve. And the day off on the Wednesday, if you've got it, is a nice little touch as well. It's time right now for the Smile of the Day, brought to you by our friends at Thrifty Foods. Some stand-up comedy for you on your way into work in the morning. It is also National Social Media Day. I'll leave it up to you to decide whether that is a good thing or not. Does social media need a day to be celebrating? Like, it also kind of sucks. There's good parts about it for sure, but it's a little bit depressing. This is Brian Regan talking about social media.
1: Here's something I've learned about social media. The expression "just saying" ain't never preceded by a compliment. When I tweet, I never want to try to sound too young, but I also don't want to sound too old. And I saw Metallica in concert. They're great. And I wanted to tweet that they were great, but I didn't want to come off like an old fuddy-duddy. But I also didn't want to try to sound like a young whippersnapper. So I settled on, boy, these fellas sure had a boogie. I think I hit the sweet spot. All my followers thought I was the cat's pajamas.
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0: Mother Mother is on Sun FM. Good morning to you. It is 8:32 on today, June 30th. It's the Friday that, or the not Friday that feels like a Friday if you've got the day off in the middle of the week tomorrow. We should do that more often. 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Do you know anyone important that could make that decision? Let them know I said so. Thank you. Today, 21, sun and cloud. Tomorrow, mostly clouds, a high of 20 for us on Canada Day, but should be dry and not too hot, which not going to complain about that. 19 and clouds on Thursday for us. Right now, it is 8:32 and 16 degrees. Your 8:40 idiot is two songs away, but first, let's check in one more time with Nathan from the newsroom. Good morning, Nathan.
1: Good morning, Justice. A search is continuing today to find six missing people and a sunken commercial fishing boat near Richmond that happened Sunday evening. And Mill Bay residents gathered for a public hearing about the Stonebridge development and the potential impacts it could have. I'll have those details and more stories coming up at the top of the hour, so stay tuned.
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0: 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We go to Ruskin, Florida today, where a man was arrested and led away in handcuffs after he chased after an ambulance carrying a patient and caused it to crash. This comes from the Hillsborough County Sheriff's Office and Fire Rescue, who responded to a medical call involving a woman last Thursday at 10:50 p.m. Deputies said a man at the home became hostile towards paramedics as they treated the woman. That man's name, Johnny Armand. And according to sheriffs, paramedics ordered him multiple times to stay back, but he repeatedly tried to enter the ambulance and interfere with first responders. He was from the home the call came from. They said after the ambulance left the home with the patient, Armand got into his vehicle and began following it to the hospital, which, you know, that's not so bad. But then he intentionally used his vehicle multiple times to cut off the ambulance before directly accelerating towards it and trying to crash into it. The ambulance looked to avoid the collision, but got clipped, spun off the road, and hit into multiple utility boxes and a power pole. Apparently, there were two paramedics and the patient inside the back of the ambulance at the time of the crash. Sounds like they're okay. But the crash caused more than $100,000 in damage to both the ambulance and utility infrastructure. Armand was booked and charged with aggravated battery on a firefighter with a deadly weapon, aggravated battery with a deadly weapon, kind of the same thing, unlawfully threatening or harassing a first responder, criminal mischief, and burglary of an authorized emergency vehicle for calling 911 and then trying to distract slash attack the paramedics, trying to treat the person they had in their house with them. Johnny Armand of Florida. Today's 8:40 Idiot.
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That's the boss. Bruce Springsteen's Glory Days is on Sun FM, 10 minutes to 9 o'clock. Just a reminder, with a lot of the Canada Day celebrations, the big one that I've seen is the parade in Maple Bay. Now, it's not the longest parade route, but it sounds like it starts from Andy Hutchins Park with gathering between 9:30 and 10. Then the parade begins at 10:30 as they make their way down to the Maple Bay Rowing Club, where there'll be a bunch of other events, including some cake and coffee, lots of mingling, and just hanging out. They said Canada Day in Maple Bay is one of the highlights of the year, according to the Maple Bay Community Association. There is a pancake breakfast in Mill Bay at the Legion, 8:30 to 11 a.m. That's $7. There's also some live music there from 1 to 4 p.m. in the afternoon. There's the Canada Day celebration up at the Shawnigan Lake Community Center. That's from 10 a.m. to 1 p.m. There's plenty of stuff going on at Waterwheel Park in Chemainus, including some live music. Tropic Mayhem's going to be performing there. Massachusetts Lake Hall, 39 Days of July, BC Forest Discovery Center. No matter what you're looking to get into here locally around the valley for Canada Day, there is something for you. Cardinal official, Akon, Dangerous.

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1: I'm Nathan Maley. RCMP say six people are presumed drowned after a commercial fishing charter boat sank in the Salish Sea near Richmond. After an extensive search on Sunday, four men and two women remain unaccounted for, and search efforts have shifted to a recovery operation. Police say two of the four people rescued from the water have been discharged from the hospital, while two remain in critical condition. The RCMP underwater recovery team will attempt to find the sunk vessel in the coming days and make a recovery plan. Police say the cause of the sinking is still under investigation, and officers are working to identify the missing people and notify their families. Residents in Mill Bay gathered at a public hearing to voice their concerns about the environmental impact the Stonebridge development could have on the local rainforest. Justin Baumgartner has more.
2: Laura Middick moved to Mill Bay and says that development should be halted until a thorough environmental evaluation can be done.
3: I feel a great responsibility to bring that into the conversation when we are at events like this, speaking with the CVRD and speaking with the Stonebridge developers.
2: Cowichan Valley Regional District Electoral Area A Director Kate Segal says the district already has policies in place to ensure the environment is protected.
4: Our official community plan has development permit areas that protect water, that protect environmentally sensitive areas, that provide those regulations.
2: When completed, Segal says the development will provide housing, improved infrastructure, and a boost to the economy while preserving wetlands in Mill Bay. For Vista News, I'm Justin Baumgartner in Duncan.
1: The BC Nurses Union says it has filed a 72-hour strike notice. The union said it will be in a legal position to take job action at noon this Thursday. BCNU President Adrienne Geer says for many nurses, it's about more than a new collective agreement.
5: It is about a profession that has reached a breaking point. It is about nurses who can no longer stay silent as they watched experienced and novice colleagues leave the profession injured and burnt out.
1: BC's Labor Relations Board sets minimum levels of service during a strike for essential services like nursing. And the federal conservatives are calling for the Ethics Committee to launch an investigation into what they call conflicts of interest arising from a condo bailout plan in British Columbia. Conservative leader Pierre Poilievre says the government plans to bail out developers, bankers, and investors by using taxpayer dollars to purchase 2,200 unsold condominium units. He says the bailout prevents a price correction from taking place, preserving high prices for developers rather than lowering them for buyers. In a release from the Prime Minister's office earlier this month, Ottawa said through Build Canada Homes and BC Housing, they will leverage innovative financing tools to convert more than 2,200 vacant condo units in priority growth areas into affordable homes.
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Olivia Dean, that is Man I Need. And it's here on 89.7 Sun FM and the Sunrise Show, talking about your stereotypical Canadian behaviors. Whether it's a yeah, no, for sure, saying A, maybe you just absolutely love the way you look in that red flannel jacket. I mean, they're comfortable. They keep you warm for sure. But if you want to share your most stereotypical Canadian thing about you, 250-746-4897. Jason said, no matter the sport, I am a diehard Canadian Team Canada fan. Yeah, absolutely. I think the World Cup is a prime example of that. I have not watched an entire game of soccer on TV in my life before this last couple of weeks. Matthew says A all the time, even in text. And then texted again and said, now you're saying it because I said it. Yeah, why not, eh? Crystal said, I'm an honorary Newfoundlander. I was screeched in while in RCMP training. That's real Canadian. Yeah, kissing the cod while wearing the RCMP Surge Red is about as Canadian as you get. Yes, bye. this is, I think, my favorite text of the day. Hall of Fame level stuff from Jill here. Said, I attended my first hockey game at six weeks old. Fun fact, I once also got zipped inside my oldest brother's still damp hockey bag for an hour. I helped him unpack and hang up his gear. I was 4 years old at the time and climbed into the empty bag voluntarily because he said, okay, now you get in. I did. He zipped it up and walked away. At that point, your DNA alters. We're parents. Maybe your child played hockey. The stench that comes from a hockey bag is potentially the worst in existence. And if you got locked in one of those things for an hour, it's like when Spider-Man got bit, when Peter Parker got bit by the spider and it altered his DNA. That is what happens if you're around the hockey gear stench for an hour like Jill was. That makes you incredibly Canadian, being part hockey gear smell. You want to share your stereotypical Canadian things about you? For me, I say sorry all the time. I also worked at Tim Hortons when I was in high school, which at that time was a pretty Canadian thing to do. Right now, State of Shock, this is Money Honey. It's on Sun FM. Good morning.

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0: That's Shania Twain. It's I feel like a woman, and it's here on 89.7 Sun FM. Good morning. It is time for your good news. This is Thrifty Foods. Tell me something good.
1: Tell me something good.
0: Okay, we start here locally with our friends at the Rotary Club of Duncan Daybreak. This is so awesome. It's such a fantastic small town thing. They posted on their Facebook page yesterday that one of their members, one of their people, a person by the name of Keith, apparently has been quietly working away for quite some time on a bunch of little free libraries, painting, maintaining, and installing a bunch of these free little libraries around the Cowichan Valley in the name of the Duncan Daybreak Rotary, which is absolutely amazing. And they posted a link to an interactive map with all of these little free libraries. They're Maze Road, View Road. There's one at the Maple Bay Rowing Club. There's another at Cliffs Road, Gibbons Road. You can see all of these around the Cowichan Valley as far north as Shemanis. That is the View Road location, as far east as Maple Bay, as far south as areas near Zuhalem, as well as the Cliffs Road location as well. But those free little libraries, always so much fun. Gives people an opportunity to get some books. And shout out to the Duncan Daybreak Rotary and Keith from the Daybreak Rotary for installing them around town.
1: Tell me something good.
0: Every once in a while, a story comes around that just restores your faith in humanity. And it feels like the World Cup has had a bunch of those in people from different countries just being good people. This happened last week at a World Cup match between Argentina and Jordan when apparently, I guess somebody lost their wallet and one of the fans that picked up and found the wallet started a chant with a bunch of people around them saying the name of the person, and they were eventually able to locate them and return the wallet.
2: Juan Manuel Montero! Juan Manuel Montero!
0: They chanted the owner of the wallet's name, Juan Manuel Montero, until eventually Juan was like, oh, hey, that's me. What are we chanting my name for? And they got him his wallet back. How awesome is that? Fantastic. And it's a bunch of Argentinian fans that were holding one guy up on the shoulder while he was holding the wallet and pointing it around until they found the guy who now has his wallet back. Hopefully bought him a couple of pints or something.
1: Tell me something good.
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1: It's never been a war caused by kindness. It's never been a wound suffered from acceptance and compromise. No, there's never been a life taken by the use of an open mind.

0: with Canada Day tomorrow. That is the Machosen One, Jesse Roper, and Brightside here on Sun FM. I'm sure he did some downtown Victoria performances at some point for Canada Day. And I brought in Noah from the Midday Show. Morning, Noah.
1: Good morning.
0: Because I feel like it was almost a rite of passage for Cowichan Valley teenagers to celebrate Canada Day in a very specific way that you and I both did.
1: Yeah, you got to get into trouble in a different area code.
0: Yes. Yes, because word doesn't travel outside of the Cowichan Valley like it does inside of it. But I remember being a teenager, and it was one of those things that you just waited until, I think someone had to be 18, because that's probably how old you have to be to book a hotel room.
1: I think so.
0: But you had the one friend who was 18 book a hotel room for Canada Day, and then you and 11 of your friends would stay in one room with two beds so that you could experience Canada Day at Victoria's downtown Inner Harbor.
1: Yeah, still piling into someone's mom's station wagon as well, and parking right downtown and leaving the car just terribly full of your stuff, booze probably as
0: yes.
1: well.
0: Yeah. Yeah. No, there was like, if the cops are listening right now, we were just having like juice and stuff, but everyone was walking around downtown with the drawstring bags full of clinking and clanging, and you were taking in whether it was the fireworks, the live music. Everyone was downtown just wearing red, and even if there was nothing happening, it was just all these like teenagers and young 20-year-old people walking around socializing on the street.
1: Yeah, I brought like three different Canada shirts in case I needed to do an identity change.
0: Yeah, it wasn't me that did that. It was the other guy in red. But we were kind of talking and laughing and feeling nostalgic about that. And I remember when one of the years that I went down, one of my buddy's cars actually got broken into because I left my backpack in the back seat. Because when there's 11 people staying in a hotel room, you can't all check in at once. Because rightfully so, the hotel front desk person would say, you guys can't all stay in one room while 12, 18-year-olds. Like,
1: you don't realize how many of us can fit face to foot
0: yes.
1: in a hotel room. That's yes. the thing.
0: There's two people at least on each bed and then the floor. And I slept in the little chair with my feet up on the table. And it was horrible, but I wouldn't trade that experience for the world. Anyways, my buddy's car got his window smashed and I got my backpack stolen. So that kind of put a sour on that Canada Day. But going downtown as a young person and just walking around because you felt like you were going to the city on like some big boys trip felt like a rite of passage. And do you think that still happens anymore?
1: I don't know. I don't believe it does. I don't think there's that type of camaraderie to go the hour long trip up the Malahat.
0: And I mean, when the hotel was like $110 split between like 12 people, it was pretty affordable. Hotels, obviously, like everything else in the world, have gotten a little bit more expensive. And yeah, maybe it's just not a thing.
1: People
0: so
1: don't
0: much
1: even
0: anymore.
1: Want to wear red on Canada Day anymore.
0: Yeah.
1: But biggest fireworks fest yet in Victoria.
0: Yeah. Canada 159 tomorrow and a huge fireworks show. No fireworks here in the valley. CVRD's already said that. If you want some fireworks, they're down in Victoria in the Inner Harbor for Canada Day tomorrow.
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0: Only real way to finish off what is my last show before Canada Day. It's Christmas Eve of Canada. Happy birthday to our country. Lots of fun ways to celebrate tomorrow. There's the parade in Maple Bay. There's pancake breakfasts everywhere. Live music and celebrations. Of course, 39 days of July will be going on. A lot of fun stuff happening to celebrate Canada 159, 159 years. And the Tragically Hip right there were fully completely. Have a fantastic rest of your Tuesday. Noah's up next. We'll be off tomorrow. Justin will hang out with you in the middle part of your day. Him and Louie in the DQ Dilly car will be going out and visiting the Valley and all the Canada Day events tomorrow. Having a lot of fun. We will chat again Thursday morning from whenever you wake up. And until then, as always, have a good one. Be safe. Happy Canada Day. See ya.
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Thank you for being tuned into our station today. I'm Noah Bergstrom joining you for the midday show. Hopefully you had some fun under the sun from whenever you woke up with Justice. Sunrise show, exciting as always. And today, I actually even learned a few things. I have never known what it meant to be screeched in, but Justice told us all about that. I think we'll continue the conversation of unknown Canadian trivia as today, the eve of Canada Day 159. So, send us some of your secret and special Canadian facts. Hosers, puck bunnies, rink rats, you're all welcome here, eh? Thank you for tuning into our show today. I'll be with you till 2 and looking forward to a Canadiana-filled edition of the Midday Show. Also, before you go, taking suggestions and shout-outs for great Canadians. Anyone you know who exemplifies that Canadian spirit and deserves a shout-out here, whether they're dedicated to their shacket or they just love Molson Canadian, they could be featured here in the Midday Show. Give them a shout-out, 250-746-4897 to contribute to today's show. Here is Blink-182 for you. What's my age again?

0: honeymoon suite. New girl now, yes. And you got a new man now in your radio. Hey, thank you for tuning in to the Midday Show. Do you know Honeymoon Suite is named after their hometown, which happens to be Niagara Falls, the honeymoon capital of our country? Maybe back in the 90s, 80s, really. That song actually from 1983 and released on Canadian radio before even the band was signed. And they rose right to fame. It still endures as their number one tune with 17 million streams. Hey, all right, let's get into some of the stuff we're going to talk about today. Of course, Canada Day tomorrow, celebrating great Canadians and shouting them out here on our station. If you want to send me some photos, perhaps, of your Niagara Falls wedding, well, that would be extremely Canadian of you. 250-746-4897. Or if you've got someone who's in the spirit, maybe they're always drinking Molsons, keeping that Canadian flavor. Send it our way. We'll give them a shout out today. Also, the Viper Fuels Vault will have Canadian tunes, but not just Canadian. We'll play songs that feel like Canadian artifacts, whether they're from here or not. Tomorrow, all day though, Sun FM going to be playing you the Canadian hits. Justice worked very hard to get some great Canadian artists on there. And yeah, celebrating some Made and Played in Canada music and telling you about the fun stuff you can do tomorrow for Canada Day. Let's take a look at that weather and see what we're going to be doing on our way. Today, 21, mix of sun and clouds, and tonight, lows of 12, partly cloudy. Tomorrow, though, will be quite clear in the afternoon. 20 degrees is what we're expecting in the day. Hopefully you have it off. That's your high temp with mainly clouds in the forecast, but clear skies in the evening. If you're heading out to a fireworks show, whether that be north to Parksville or south to the Inner Harbor in Victoria, might be a clear night for viewing some of that, or just stars, perhaps, here in the Cowichan Valley. It's kind of Canadian, too. Enjoying our lovely atmosphere. Thank you for spending some time here on Sun FM. I'm Bergie in your radio, and I'll be with you till 2. Can't wait. Send me your shout-outs for great Canadiana or great Canadians. Can't wait to hear them here.
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0: tired of waiting. That's the truth. They're here on 89.7 Sun FM. I'm sort of tired of waiting. And I know we're only 2 days removed from the last time we got to see Canada face off at the World Cup. But I'm not used to this soccer schedule, okay? I barely watch football for the same reason. 6 days between games after you've gotten me so hyped up, filled with Canadian spirit. It's kind of rude. Kind of rude. I got a fever. And the only cure is more soccer. I'm still wearing my Team Canada hoodie. It's become good luck now, as did not expect the Canadians to get two elimination games here. This next one, a big one, won't be a cakewalk of any kind. Morocco has some serious experience in the World Cup, most recently finishing fourth in 2022. Yes, they made it through seven games. I just hope Canada gets one more after this, because the camaraderie in the bars, the excitement when they score. Will they score again? This is soccer. We don't even know if they'll get a goal on Saturday. But we will have our fingers crossed. Hopefully, you'll keep wearing your red. And if you're like me and you got a fever and the only cure is more Canada soccer, well, send me a text. We'll create a safe space here in the midday show. Thank you for tuning in and kicking it, Couchin.
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0: right back where I was. Hotel Mira on Sun FM. Tomorrow, so much excitement going around. Canada Day 159 is on the way. And if you are one of those folks who loves fireworks, we might have a debate here on the text in line. I don't think fireworks is all that great. But you, I understand, you love terrible air quality and scared pets and also big crowds, too. Loud noises? Sure, I understand. Well, you can head on down to Victoria. The Inner Harbor will have their biggest Canada Day display for fireworks since Canada 150 Day. So I was actually down there at that point. Fireworks were still very cool to me at that moment. Now, I think I might just hunker down here and couch in so many great things to do and see the BC Forest Discovery Center open from 10 a.m. to 4:30, offering $5 admission. They'll have some speeches at 12:45. And, of course, a scavenger hunt, entertainment, cotton candy in the backyard, right? Downtown Duncan, 39 days of July. And they're presenting a Canada cake at 4:20. You know that Longevity John will have some great artists on stage to keep you dancing along and the vibes will be high. Also, Ladysmith. Might be at that pancake breakfast, as the Lions always do a really great job and cook up an awesome meal there in support of our spirit. So show up in that red, okay? Canada Day tomorrow, 159. So hopefully you'll spend some time with us here on Sun FM as we're celebrating all day long with Canadian artists and songs.
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Zed, top, sharp-dressed man. Yeah, it doesn't have the same ring when you say it with Canadian slang, but they're not from here, so we don't give them the same respect this time of year. 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That's Canadian, right? It's about the strength of spirit. Also, I want to get along with some of these great Canadian slang. Did not know screech and a screech in was the thing. You know, most places have no idea what stag or stagette means. They just call it a bachelor. Also, keener, only a Canadian thing. So weird. Send them here if you've got some Canadian slang. I'd love to say it with you. Just like ZZ and 2-4.

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0: kinda complicated. 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Thank you for being tuned into our station too. It is 11:21. Typically, we take a look at the weather here, but there's not that much to say. The next 3 days, kind of cloudy and warm, and right now on the south side of town, that overcast is hanging around. It's about 15 degrees in Couchin at this very moment. I do want to tell you, though, Sunfest sweepstakes over on mycouchinvalleynow.com coming to a close very soon. So if you want to be rocking it at BC's premier country music festival at the Lake Town Ranch for BC Long Weekend, well, head on over to mycouchinvalleynow.com. The win tab will get you a chance to get in there with 4 prize packs. They've hooked us up big time from Sunfest this year. So 4 lucky listeners are going to go home with a great prize pack that features 2 weekend passes, 2 zipline passes, and $100 in merch cash. So that is a sweet deal if you can be one of those lucky picked. You got to tell everybody in your family, sign on up, because they close up tomorrow evening. Justice will be announcing a winner on Thursday. So you have 1 more day to get your name in there. The Sunfest sweepstakes will give you a chance to see Tyler Hubbard, John Party, Riley Green. Yes, these are full weekend passes, general admission, but you get 2 if you get picked. So head on over there now. While you're in there, you may as well take a peek at some of the other stuff we've got going on, like the Couchin Craft Beer and Food Festival, the community calendar, and of course, the live local stories and news that you can also stay tuned for. We'll have Nathan from the newsroom in at noon. Thank you.
1: 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Your allergies are terrible. 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
1: The edge of the earth. The Beaches are here on 89.7 Sun FM. I'll be honest, that song, a new one to me, as I haven't tuned in for Prime's huge show off campus just yet. But apparently, they received an 880% streaming spike thanks to that romance that was filmed in Vancouver and at UBC. So bear with me. It was a banger. I love that song. It was so good. The Beaches, of course, always rock it. Canadian artists celebrated tomorrow in the show all day long. Every song you hear here on Sun FM will be a by a Canadian. And we'll do something similar in the vault. But I think that we can be more varied, because there are some European songs and things that feel Canadian. I think we've claimed them, right? Like, the Proclaimers are weirdly Canadian to me. But they're not at all. They're Scottish. So we're still celebrating them in the vault today. Songs that we think are Canadian, send them my way, 250-746-4897.
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0: Welcome back again. 11:41 on a Tuesday this time. Hey, Scott.
1: Hey, how are you doing today?
0: I'm doing very well. Excited to be joined by my favorite co-host, the man with over 40 years of experience in the industry and 28 owning his own business here in the Couchin Valley, making pets and pet owners very happy at Island Pet Zone and Ponce.
1: Well, thank you very much. I'm very happy to be here today.
0: Yeah, and we're a moment late, so let's send him to the text line as well.
1: Yes,
0: we've got it
1: right
0: open
1: away.
0: Now.
1: Yep.
0: So we'll even more time for people to text us and win as we've tripled.
1: This is a triple win week.
0: Your opportunity this week.
1: That's right.
0: That's why we're here on Tuesday.
1: That's
0: and
1: right.
0: Also because I'm off tomorrow.
1: And yes, it's a holiday tomorrow. But one of us is working tomorrow.
0: Scott and his team will be there tomorrow at the Beverly Marketplace serving pets and making owners very happy. The keyword today, Scott, what are we going to make it?
1: Well, we'll make it simple. It's pet.
0: Yep.
1: So let's call it pet.
0: P-E-T for Island Pet Zone and Ponce.
1: That's right.
0: You also need to know the name of the business so you can go and enter again. And again.
1: And again. So how it works is go to our Facebook page, Island Pet Zone and Ponce, and enter, see our post, comment with pet.
0: Yep.
1: And you're now, with that, you're eligible to win a second gift bag prize.
0: Yep.
1: And then a third one, if you like it and share it, you get a second chance to win potentially a third bag. So
0: you can
1: three prizes
0: triple
1: up for grabs.
0: Your opportunity
1: yes.
0: to win these prizes. Of course, the prize pack includes a beautiful upgrade to your pet food, a canna. Partnering with us in this, and as well some sweet swag and some stuff to keep your pet cool.
1: You got everything. That's
0: which
1: right.
0: We heard from April, who was a winner and got to equip her dog with a delicious watering bowl on the go.
1: Yeah, and there's one of those this week too, or three of them, I should say, because there's three prizes.
0: Yes. Okay, so there's your keyword, pet, at the Fido text in line will get you in automatically. That's the easiest way to enter. You want to double and then triple your chances? You go to Island Pet Zone and Ponds Instagram. We've posted it up as well. If you're a follower of Sun FM, Facebook is the best place to be. The Instagram will also take those entrants too. We've reposted them and we'll do the same on our Facebook stories as well. Scott, you and I will return right after this moment to answer some quick questions about pets.
1: Looking forward to it.
0: Talk about Canada Day and how to keep your pets safe. Luckily, no fireworks in Couchin this time
1: Not
0: around.
1: This year. Yes.
0: Yay! All the pets are excited.
1: You've got it.
0: The people who love air quality.
1: Exactly.
0: Okay, stay tuned with us here. Scott returns after this song for the continuation of Island Pet Zone and Ponds. Pet Talk with Scott. Your keyword, P-E-T, gets you in automatically. Little Brian Adams, get us going. The heat of the night is here on Sun FM.

0: beat. We are back with Island Pets on Ponds.
1: And we're back.
0: Scott, hey, how are you?
1: I'm great.
0: Very good. Tomorrow, you are in office.
1: Tomorrow, I'm working, yes.
0: Yeah.
1: So I'm the guy that gives the staff the day off, and I work on Canada Day.
0: That is so kind. And of course, tomorrow, likely to see a few pets stomping around. A lot of people are going to have days off.
1: Of course, and we're always happy to see everybody's pets.
0: And
1: always.
0: So I'm sure there are some people out there who are wondering, what can I take my pet to do on Canada Day?
1: Yeah, there's a lot of events.
0: Should I bring my dog on down to Victoria to the big crowd and listen to the fireworks, Scott?
1: Probably not.
0: Oh,
1: I don't think they'd like that very much.
0: Right. Okay, so there are some things locally that we can bring our pets to do sans fireworks. Okay, so over on the on our page, we've posted up the Canada Day and Couchin' thing again there. And Scott's post for Island Pets Women Ponds. You've got three opportunities to win with us this week. So the texting line will be open for two whole days.
1: Yeah.
0: Tomorrow,
1: almost 48 hours. That's fantastic.
0: Yeah. Tomorrow we'll remind you again during J-Bomb's show that you need to text in. The keyword pet gets you in automatically. And when you hear the music next on Thursday, that is when the texting line will close up. And we'll have to pick a winner.
1: We're going to pick a winner.
0: But over on the Island Pets Own and Ponds Facebook page, there's also a post where you can enter two more times for these great gift bags that feature some McKenna pet food and some sweet swag from Island Pets Own and Ponds. All you have to do is comment the keyword pet on there. And if you share that post,
1: you get a second chance to win.
0: Yes. So plenty of opportunity. No excuse not to be entered three times for our great giveaway this week. And what are we going to tell the people to do tomorrow? There's some great events going on at a few different parks. And we've looked into this for you to make sure these parks are pet friendly. So a great opportunity. If you live in the Chemainus area, Water Wheel Park, hosting some community celebration with live music, dancers, birthday cake. I doubt that that's dog friendly.
1: Probably not.
0: But the event itself, definitely you're allowed to bring your pets.
1: Yes,
0: and
1: for
0: that'll
1: sure.
0: be going
1: I'm
0: on
1: sure
0: all day.
1: I'm sure someone will have dog treats there somewhere.
0: Yeah, exactly. And then also Ladysmith, that's where I'll be spending some of the day. The Lions do a great pancake breakfast. And although Transfer Beach isn't technically pet friendly, they have pet friendly areas.
1: Yes, they
0: and
1: do.
0: Just to the left of the amphitheater, that's a great spot to bring your pet to maybe go for a swim tomorrow. As we've seen on the texting line, plenty of your pets loving to swim. That was the text
1: they
0: last
1: week.
0: They
1: do that for sure.
0: And right now, the response text, if you send us that keyword PET, is do your pets like holidays? And so other than their birthday, it's a good question, right?
1: It is a very good question. Some animals love holidays, but typically animals do not like loud noises.
0: It's about how you make them feel on the holiday.
1: That's
0: putting
1: right.
0: their mental state first.
1: Their needs first,
0: yes. Before you think about going down and enjoying the fireworks and leaving your pet at home, perhaps you make a plan and head to one of these pet-friendly parks. Scott, something you also mentioned, being a rural resident of Couchin here, there are other pets who we don't consider for these fireworks, and a great opportunity to remind people about the ban on fireworks.
1: Yeah, so you know what? I mean, they're fun to do and people like to shoot them off, but especially if you're living rural and there's horses and there's other farm animals out in the fields, they don't like it at all. And they'll run around and really have a good chance of hurting themselves. So your neighbors would really appreciate it if you didn't shoot off fireworks. Not only is it, of course, a fire hazard, and there is a ban on, like you say, but it's really hard on the other animals in your neighborhood.
0: There is a great
1: if you want to go to
0: advice.
1: Fireworks, Victoria's got you covered.
0: Yeah. And here in the Couchin Valley, we consider the pets even more.
1: Yes, we do. That's right.
0: All right. Well, thank you so much, Scott, for joining us.
1: Always a pleasure.
0: Have an amazing day at work tomorrow.
1: I'm going to have a great day at work tomorrow.
0: All right. Well, Scott will still be taking those texts at the Fido text in line, 250-746-4897 tomorrow. Okay? So remember to text us from all your phones, from all your friends' phones, your kids' iPad and iPod. And also, you head on over to the Island Pet Zone Ponds Instagram and Facebook. You do a double entry there, and you'll be getting in.
1: There'll
0: many
1: be three
0: times.
1: Lucky winners this week.
0: Yes, so exciting. Three great prize packs going out on Thursday. We'll join you for the same time, 11:40. Scott returns for Island Pet Zone and Ponds.
1: Yeah, we'll see you Thursday.
0: Sounds good, Scott. Looking forward to it. Thank you so much for popping by
1: Thank
0: today.
1: Thank you. Happy Canada
0: and,
1: Day, everybody.
0: Happy Canada Day to you.
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1: I'm Nathan Maylie. Five people have been rescued after their boat struck a reef and sank near Winter Cove off Saturna Island. The incident occurred on Monday night, and according to Maritime Forces Pacific Senior Public Affairs Officer Lieutenant Commander Michael Derry, the incident had a happy ending.
2: All five were recovered by nearby vessels with no known injuries reported. The persons involved declined further assistance.
1: He says incidents are increasing and it's important people on the water follow safety protocols. This is the second major boating incident to happen this week after a commercial fishing charter sank near Richmond. Mill Bay residents are asking the Cowichan Valley Regional District to halt construction on the Stonebridge development to allow time for more environmental studies to be done. Justin Baumgartner has more.
3: Laura Middick moved to the area because of the natural beauty and the riparian rainforest and says if proper steps aren't taken, the region could lose something valuable.
4: I feel a great responsibility to bring that into the conversation when we are at events like this, speaking with the CVRD and speaking with the Stonebridge developers.
3: Developer Wayne Hopkins says he understands the concerns and they're making efforts to preserve the area's wetlands.
5: It was very limited in its scope and it was done with all the proper regulations and oversight. And the focus of phase one, obviously to provide housing, but also to protect the full riparian areas of Shawnigan Creek.
3: According to the CVRD, the new development will provide housing and improved infrastructure and boost the area's local economy. For Vista News, I'm Justin Baumgartner in Duncan.
1: Recently elected BC Conservative leader Carolyn Finley has unveiled a new caucus leadership team. Chilliwack North MLA Heather Maas will serve as interim official opposition leader as Finley doesn't have a seat in the legislature. Maas says she's honored by the appointment.
6: Obviously, we're all hoping that Carrie Lynn will obtain a seat in a by-election before the House resumes sitting. But in the meantime, I'm honored to serve her and the party in this way.
1: Prince George North Cariboo MLA Sheldon Clare will serve as opposition House leader. And BC nurses could walk off the job this Thursday if a deal isn't reached with the province. The BC Nurses Union says it has issued a 72-hour strike notice. Union President Adrienne Geer says nurses are looking for an agreement that reflects the value of their work.
7: This government has shown it can find resources when something is a priority. For example, over $500 million spent on private agency nursing.
1: Nurses would be required to maintain essential service levels. Geer says the job action could include stopping any non-nursing duties and restricting overtime.
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9: Yeah, thank you, Arbutus RV, as well as Nathan, the J-Bomb, and the entire Vista News crew for our news to noon. They're working hard to get those stories up on mycouchandvalleynow.com as well. It is time now to take a look at the sports report. Let's go to the FIFA schedule as Canada moved on over the weekend. If you hadn't heard, sorry, I wasn't here yesterday. Their next matchup was decided last night as Morocco defeated the Netherlands in penalties. A surprising upset that moved Morocco on to the round of, well, we were just in the round of 32. That's the round of 16. That's where we'll meet them on Saturday at 11 a.m., July the 4th, Canada. Could be moving on to that round of eight. Yes, Morocco recently finished out the elimination round and made it to the semifinals of the 2022 World Cup. So stiff competition coming Canada's way, 11 a.m. Saturday. And in the NHL, the development camp started off today, and Alex Edler arrived in Abbotsford, where the Canucks are hosting their camp and getting some young rookies like Caleb Malhotra, Braden Coutts up to speed. Coutts likely to join the team next year. Malhotra planning to join Boston College. And over in the CFL, the BC Lions fell in their home opener. It was against the Stampeders on Saturday. 41-33 final score. The Lions back in action Saturday, 4 p.m. this week. And news from the NBA today says LeBron James moving, leaving the Lakers after eight seasons with that team. He's set to test free agency and speculation, around him joining the Golden State Warriors potentially. Also, the Raptors reportedly working on a trade for Kawhi Leonard, a reunion potentially in the works. That's your Sun FM Sports.
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9: Yeah, thank you, Discovery Honda, for letting us yap about sports. And thank you for being tuned into our station today. 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
9: Yes, it is the Viper Fuels Vault. This hour of music brought to you by Viper Fuels. And usually filled with fun stuff and themes and all that. Well, tomorrow I'm off. So I want to take part in the Canada Day celebration. Tomorrow, our music entirely, the whole day, dedicated to this beautiful country. So here, we're talking about songs that we've stolen. Not just Canadian songs, but songs that feel Canadian, right down to their roots. This one by Classified, an East Coaster, and requested this morning by Jen. This is the hour where those requests can play. You're in the Viper Fuels Vault today, and this is Oh Canada on 89.7.
15: I told this guy where I was from. He said, oh, Canada. Kind of laughed.

0: Poutine. Thank you for being tuned in. You're in the Viper Fuels Vault. That is classified. And next up, we've got something not Canadian at all, but kinda. Right? Kinda? It's the Proclaimers.
1: Now for something completely different.
0: From Leith, but honorary Canadian citizens. I'm on my way.

0: Nightingale, right back where we started from. That one may not be Canadian, but I feel like we've kind of claimed it. It suits the Canadiana and a lot of great movies that we love here in Canada. Well, they feature that tune. Like Slapshot from 1977. They listen to that while they ride the bus. Also, Happy Gilmore, who is technically a Massachusetts resident. But really, don't we kind of claim Happy Gilmore? Plays in the end credits of that movie. What songs to you scream Canadiana, but just might not fit into tomorrow's set list? As we'll be playing all Canadian hits from when you wake up to when you go to bed. You can keep us tuned in all the time. That'll be the best way to celebrate your spirit and your love for this country.
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Neil Young, rocking in the free world. Wouldn't be an hour of Canadiana without Neil in there somewhere. Had to spin that one here because it's not about Canada. It's actually a satirical song about George H.W. Bush, but that makes it even better that a Canadian sang it and rocked it. And when you look at the title, you think it's a positive thing, right? Rocking in the free world. If Neil Young was truly talking about rocking the free world, he'd be talking about rocking right here at home in Canada. Okay, we continue in the Viper Fuels Vault with songs that feel Canadian but may not be. Will you ask yourself, where did this come from? No, you know this one. 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

Fly at Night from 1977. Few things more Canadian than naming your band after your hometown, and definitely if it's Chilliwack. Thank you for being tuned into our station today, playing you some of the best songs and looking at songs that feel Canadian for some reason. Like if they were in a movie or an iconic moment that just spoke to us as the about the spirit of our country. That could fit here. Send them my way, 250-746-4897 today in the Viper Fuels vault. We're celebrating this because tomorrow, all day, the set list will be Canadian exclusive. So these are some songs that maybe don't fit, but maybe will. Who's to say? As we are on Canada Day Eve. Also, text me the keyword pet. It'll get you automatically in for our Island Pets and Ponds giveaway. That goes all the way through to Thursday. So the text in line open, as well as a post up on our socials that will get you in for extra entries. All right, here's another one. Iconic Canadiana and performed by the right band, too. It's the Guess Who?

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Shine. Collective Soul on 89.7 Sun FM. So a fun idea I had in the show today that I wanted to bring to our attention was favorite face-offs. I felt like it was kind of Canadian. We maybe didn't get to it in time today to get a really good conversation going. But you know those standoff moments that you have, whether it's being too nice or being too bad? I wanted to kind of see what you thought about that moment where someone has the advanced left turn, but you're not sure that they're going to stay in their lane. You have that awkward face-off, you know, and then you end up saying sorry. Of course, it's Canadian too. Or when you are going through the express checkout, someone lines up on the wrong side, but you're almost instantaneous. And so you kind of just look at each other like, who's going to back down and say, oh, sorry about it, I'll go behind you. What are some of those famous face-offs or standoff moments that you've had? Is that a very Canadian thing? Like, you have a standoff every morning when you leave the house and look at your shacket and say, do I need you today? Give me a cruel summer. 15 and couching right now.

0: Vices. The Projectors is here on 89.7 Sun FM. A good old Victoria band spinning for you in the midday show. Still, before you go, talking about our favorite face-offs. You know, those different types of standoffs that you have, whether it's the left turn into two lanes and you're not sure if the person going right is going to obey the rules of the road, you know, or those aggressive mergers who are pulling in and out and you're just sitting there and expecting them to work their way around you. It's a bit of a standoff trying to get around that semi going down the Trans-Canada Highway, that's for sure. Maybe you have a standoff with your coat every morning or with the Timmy's line on your way by. You say, do I need that double-double today? Nah, yes, I do. Standoff lost. It's like a sorry face-off. Send them our way, 250-746-4897. Celebrating Canada, and not just that, Canadians today. So if you have a shout-out for someone who is particularly full of that Canadian gusto, you know, who really exemplifies the spirit of our beautiful country, well, send them to me. I'd love to share about their service to community or country, and it could even be about their dedication to that buffalo plaid.
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0: Beverly Boy, the Black Keys are here with me on 89.7 Sun FM. Yeah, the good tunes are keeping me company, but you could be too. 250-746-4897. To join the conversation today, we celebrate great Canadians. As tomorrow, we celebrate this beautiful country that we live in. Today, we look at the people who make it that way. And hey, I got a really great text here from the Williams family in regards to Phil, who is finishing his career after 40 years. Today, his first day of retirement.
1: Yeah, boy.
0: Phil, congratulations. Big snaps for you, and thank you for being a huge listener here on our show. Phil served his country in the UK as a police officer after being a part of the British military as a Royal Green Jacket in the Gulf War. And then he moved here to Cowichan Valley and made up a life with his beautiful family. And became captain of the North Cowichan Fire Department after being a volunteer firefighter for years. He's decided to hang up his pen after a 40-year career, which is going to free him up to bait and cast a few more lines and travel the world with his lovely wife, Jane. They're moving across the country to Halifax. So there's another great, great island resident moving across the country. He'll be screeched in, I'm sure, and we'll be missing him here. Thank you, Phil, for serving your country and your community here in Cowichan. And congratulations on retirement. Freedom! At last, after 40 years for Phil, it's George Michael.

0: first, he delivered the leader pictorial and pizzas. Now he's slinging smiles in the midday show. 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
11: 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Happy birthday, Grandma. Thank you for being a member of the midday show with me and your radio. 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Not anymore. There's no girls like you, Grandma. You're great. Happy birthday. Here's Sophia Camara on Sun FM.

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14: Wow, and that is kind of the sign that it's time to hit the bricks. Thank you for kicking it with me, Couchin. I've been Bergie in your radio, and you have been great. Before you go, tomorrow, Canada Day, I'll be off. The J-Bomb will be here in your radio. Nicholas Arnold next up. He'll get you through some of the exciting stuff you can do tomorrow, too. And keep texting that keyword, pet. It'll get you automatically in for Allen Pets, Own, and Ponds. Bye now! Bergie out! I return Thursday from 10 to 2. Hopefully, you'll listen even more then. Bye now. Party for me! This is Len on Sun FM.

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1: Hey,
2: my name's Nicholas. How are you? Getting through this Tuesday, the last day of June?
1: What?
2: Yeah, Canada Day already tomorrow, which is bonkers to think about. Where did the time go? Where is 2026 gone? Tomorrow will be closer to 2027 than the beginning of, like, the end of 2025, which is crazy to think about. Anywho and how, lots on the way. We got the Sunland Fix brought to you by Country Grocer. Pull the trigger with Fire and Fermentation. Going to hang out, listen to some great music, and maybe even preview what's coming up for Canada Day here in the Valley. Don't go anywhere. The fun just getting underway here under the sun.
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0: Weird Goldilocks zone this week, especially for today, like I said, the last day of June, to have 20 degrees and a mix of sun and cloud. Normally it's like 28, scorching hot. You step outside for 25 seconds and, you know, your pits are all, might as well be like Lake Ontario under your pits. You know what I'm saying? Not what I mean. You know what I mean? But yeah, we're right in that Goldilocks zone. The next week, anywhere between 18 and 22 degrees. Real nice stretch of moderate temperate weather, which I think I'm okay with. Thursday, the only day we're expecting showers. 40% chance of those. Should be a decent stretch ahead for us here.
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1: I got options.
2: I wish I would have known about this. There's a parade tomorrow. Did you hear about this? I guess this is an annual thing. I have never spent Canada Day in Maple Bay. You Maple Bayers love a parade. It's going to start off at Andy Hutchins Park, like 9:30, 10-ish, somewhere in there. God, I love a parade. Now I'm upset I'm not going to be in the valley. Jeez. Yeah, hitting the streets at 10:30. Bagpipers, marchers, firefighters. God, love a parade. Hope you get out to enjoy it. There's just something about everybody getting together. You go for a walk. You wave at the people who are in the parade. It's a good time. So if you're interested in putting the maple in Canada Day, Maple Bay's got their parade going again tomorrow. That's nice.
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0: Well, we know now who Canada is going to play this Saturday in the World Cup. Morocco. 10 a.m. start time. I think it's in, is it in Los Angeles? No, it's in Houston. Jeez. This Canadian soccer team, they're getting a real tour of North America here. They started off in Toronto, had a couple of games in Vancouver. Last game was in Los Angeles. Now they're going to Houston. I wonder if that travel at all kind of adds up on you. Because it's not like, it's not easy travel. And all these cities that they're going into are just bustling, bumping. So apparently Canada doesn't have a great shot, by the way. I didn't poo-poo the World Cup yesterday. The games themselves are kind of uneventful until they are eventful is what I was talking about yesterday. But it's certainly been interesting to see that Canada's winning. We've never really seen this before in soccer. The round of 16, Canada's win probability, according to, I don't know, something. I just Google has this win probability in it. 20% for Canada. They do add on an extra 27% if it's in extra time, but if it in 90 minutes, they think it's only 20% for Canada. Oh, geez. They've defied the odds so far. It's been a fun ride. We'll see how it goes. That next game for Canada, Saturday on at 10 a.m.
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0: The Nicholas Arnold Show. Jeez. I never realized I had my own show before. Hey, how are you? Hour number 2 of 4 here on this final day of June. How did we get to this point? Well, with the final day of June today, that means the first day of July is tomorrow. Canada Day. Oh my gosh. That's something. I guess we should probably do something Canada-related in the Sun Olympics coming up in a few tracks. I'm just going to do Canadian content. I'm doing flip it and reverse it until somebody gets it. We're up to $75 off your next grocery bill up for grabs today. So stay tuned, and if you're familiar with Canadian tunes, you might have a decent shot today. Okay, stay tuned.
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0: Let's do this. It's time for the Sun Olympics, brought to you by Country Grocer. Today, I've got a $75 gift card up for grabs. Give me a call if you'd like to play. We're doing the flippy and the reversey again. I've got an intro for this. I've never got this thing ready. Here we go.
1: Is it worth it? Let me work it. I put my thing down, flip it and reverse it. It's your permit if it's wet yet. It's your permit.
0: If you want to play, 250-746-4897. 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It's going to be some Canadian content. 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

0: It's time for the Sunlympics, brought to you by Country Grocer. Today, $75 off your next grocery bill. Up for grabs today, since we're the day before Canada Day, a Canadian band in Flip It and Reverse It. Let's head over to the phone lines. Hello, Sun FM.
1: Hi, Nicholas?
0: Yeah, that's me. Hi.
1: Hi, Nicholas. It's Bonnie. How are you?
0: Good. How are you, Bonnie?
1: Good.
0: It's been a minute.
1: It has been a while.
0: Holy. You got Canada Day plans?
1: Our family's coming over from the mainland, so we'll probably have a big barbecue, hang out, maybe some fireworks safely if we can.
0: Yeah, that'd be nice. What's the go-to on the barbecue for you?
1: Hamburgers, hot dogs. Nothing too
0: fancy. Yeah.
1: Steak. Yeah. I'm also into steak. I'm like, really?
0: A nice steak, eh? Who else is in the car with you?
1: Pardon me?
0: Who else is in the car with you?
1: Oh, my mom and my son, Tristan.
0: Oh. Hello, mom and son, Tristan.
2: Hello. Hello, Nicholas. How's your day?
0: It's going quite swimmingly. I'm excited for Canada Day tomorrow. I got to tell you, we get the day off here, so I'm pretty fired up for it.
1: That's awesome.
0: So today, in the Sunlympics, you may have heard $75 off your next grocery bill up for grabs.
1: Fantastic. I'm just going to pull over here so that we can safely play.
0: Okay, perfect. I just lost my other sound clip. That's not good. I think I still have the reverse one. I'm not going to be able to play you the forward version. I'll tell you what it is if you get it right, though. Okay.
1: Okay.
0: Since Canada Day is tomorrow, we've got a Canadian song. Canadian content from the last 30 years. I'm hoping you have a shot at it. We play this song, I think, once a day, once every other day. And, so I'll give you 10 seconds of it sonically in reverse. I need the song title and the artist name for $75 off your next grocery bill.
1: Okay.
0: That'd go a long way towards your barbecue this weekend, eh?
1: That would be fantastic.
0: Okay. All right, Bonnie and team, here's the song.

0: I have the.
1: Do you know that song?
0: I know the song, but I can't think of. I can't think of the artist.
2: I don't know. I have no idea.
0: Any clue?
3: It sounds really familiar, but I can't.
1: I'm going to push you. Yeah. Anything?
3: Sorry, Nicholas. Yeah.
1: Nothing? All right. I got to give you one of these. No dice. The song... Mariana's Trench. Are you familiar?
0: Oh, yes.
1: The song Desperate Measures.
0: Okay, thanks. Have a great day.
1: Thanks for calling, guys. Have a great day tomorrow.
0: Okay, bye.
1: Bonnie and crew unsuccessful in their bid for $75 off their next grocery bill. That means the pot goes up to 100. Ooh la la.
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1: I'm Nathan Maylie. A boat has sunk in the southern Gulf Islands after striking a reef near Winter Cove off Saturna Island. The incident happened on Monday night, and Maritime Forces Pacific Senior Public Affairs Officer Lieutenant Commander Michael Derry says crews responded quickly and no injuries were reported. He says calls for service are on the rise, and with Canada Day approaching, it's important to know all the protocols when on the water.
2: This is the second major SAR. We've had a number of them. Obviously, it's the Canada Day weekend, so we're seeing an increased volume. Luckily, these people were able to put on their life jackets and were near other boaters, but wear their life jackets and don't be our next search and rescue.
1: This is the second major boating incident to happen this week after a commercial fishing charter sank near Richmond. A decline in water levels at Holland Lake has forced the town of Ladysmith to increase water restrictions for the region. Director of Infrastructure Services Tim Tanton says Holland Lake hasn't been steadily declining since Thursday, and despite the forecasted rainfall, he doesn't see conditions improving. He says the town knows this decision will have a significant impact on residents, but conserving water is a top priority. Residents who are caught not adhering to the restrictions could face a $2,000 fine per day. The increased restrictions take effect Friday. BC Conservative leader Carrie Lynn Findlay has tapped Heather Maas as interim opposition leader until Findlay can secure a seat in the legislature. Findlay unveiled her revamped caucus leadership team Monday. Maas says she's honored by the appointment. The Chilliwack North MLA rejected criticism that there's a divide between Findlay loyalists and more centrist caucus members.
3: We're all on the same team, and I know from being with all my fellow caucus members, we're all in this together, 100%.
1: The BC Conservatives are set to hold an official caucus meeting in Penticton later this week. And BC nurses could begin job action as soon as Thursday if a deal isn't reached with the province. Our provincial reporter Emily Joveski has more.
4: BC Nurses Union President Adrian Gear said Monday the union had filed a 72-hour strike notice.
5: This decision was not made lightly.
4: BC's Labor Relations Board would mandate a minimum level of service for nurses, but Gear said job action could include refusing non-nursing tasks or restricting overtime. It comes after nurses rejected a tentative agreement reached with the province in May. Emily Joveski, Vista News, Victoria.
6: Thank you, news team. We now know who Canada is going to play in their next game in the World Cup. Morocco. That one will be Saturday at 10 in the morning in the round of 16. Whoever wins that, off to the round of 8. Oh my gosh. Who would have thought Canada would have even been this close to that? Like, they're crushing it this year. It's been really impressive to see. Also, looking ahead, what have we got in the MLB? Today, the Toronto Blue Jays up against the New York Mets and Bo Bichette once again. The Blue Jays beat the Mets in Bichette's homecoming yesterday. That was a 2-1 close final. And in the NBA, I don't know, have you heard about this? Allegedly, Kawhi Leonard is going to be traded back to the Toronto Raptors. LeBron James also saying he's not returning to the Lakers. Like, everything seems to be happening today in basketball. It's interesting.
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6: Today in the Valley, our high just barely touching 20. Like we haven't quite hit it yet, but we could sneaky hit it in the next little bit here. Mix of sun and cloud throughout the day today. Partial clouds overnight tonight and a low of 13 and then into tomorrow. Mainly clouds and a high of 20 for Canada Day. Right now in the Valley, it's about 90.
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1: Hey, already into the back nine here of the afternoon show on our last day of June. What? Good gravy. Looking ahead, Pull the Traeger brought to you by Fire and Fermentation. Up next, always excited about that. Today, a song I stumbled upon. It's not super old. Curious what you think about it. I'm kind of on the fence on it myself. It kind of gets into a groove, but I don't know how I feel about it in the whole. So I'll ask you if you like it or if you don't. Coming up in just a few. Just keeping things rolling on. Is it getting cloudy out there? Doesn't really look like the sun's out yet, but last day of June. I'm still in disbelief.
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0: It's time for Pull the Trigger, brought to you by Fire and Fermentation. They're probably getting pretty busy with the barbecue season coming up. We had Bonnie in the Sun Olympics saying how they're getting a barbecue going. If you have any sort of barbecue needs ahead of Canada Day tomorrow or just the summer season, go check out what they've got. Fire and Fermentation, just south of Duncan, just off of the Trans-Canada Highway in the Chester Road Shopping Complex. Okay, to the song. This is one I stumbled upon in my private listening and was delighted to find it in our Sun FM library because I don't know what to think about it. And so I'd appreciate your thoughts. Do you like it? Do you not like it? From 2017, it's Lord and Green Light. Give me at least a minute to tell me what you think, because it really kicks up at around the 49-second mark.
1: I do my makeup in somebody else's car. We order different drinks at the same bars.

0: So what do you think? Green Light by Lord, a song written by Jack Antonoff, longtime producer of Taylor Swift, of Sabrina Carpenter. He was in Fun. Do you remember the band Fun that did Some Nights like 10 years ago? Really smart musical guy. Do you like it? Do you not like it? Send me a thumbs up or thumbs down over on the Fido text line. 250-746-4897. That's Pull the Traeger, brought to you by Fire and Fermentation.
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0: I was trying to figure out if I liked our song in Pull the Traeger or not, and that's why I brought it to the radio. Green Light by Lord. I'd heard it a couple of times, like, I don't know if I like this song or not. Because, like, the intro is a little too drawn out for my liking. Kind of whiny at times. Then the piano and the bass drum kicks in, and it's like, oh my gosh, this could be the greatest song of all time. And then it's not, again. And I don't know, I'm trying to figure it out, so that's why I brought it to you. You're not helping. The Valley, just as split as I am. Jenny, saying, nope, not feeling it. But then Daryl texts in, two thumbs up. 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But then we get another texter. Is this Tia? I think that's Tia. Text in, thumbs up, green light. And then Sheila, thumbs down, Lord only has a few good songs. I'm just as discombobulated now, confuzzled now, as I was when we started. So I don't know what to think anymore. I know I like this song. Billy Idol, huh?

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3: Let me just for a second take you back to one of the greatest moments in Canadian sports history, 2019. Do you remember this?
4: Kawhi up top, looks at the clock, turns the corner for the win.
3: Still getting goosebumps. You remember that? 2019, the Raptors on their playoff run where they ended up winning the championship. Kawhi sinks it at the buzzer to beat the 76ers and end that series. Incredible. Could we see more Kawhi Leonard magic in Toronto? Sounds like it. I've seen all these reports buzzing that they're working on a trade to send him back to the Raptors, and it could even include like a longer-term extension. I thought it was fake at first, but it sounds like this could happen.
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0: Well, on our way to 5 o'clock, we'll have one more look at our afternoon noon news, weather, sports, and then get into the last hour of the afternoon show for June of this year. That's so crazy. I still cannot believe June the 30th. How are we here? Oh, man. Of course, our news coverage can be found at mycouchandvalleynow.com if you're interested.
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1: I'm Nathan Maylie. A boat has sunk in the southern Gulf Islands after striking a reef near Winter Cove off Saturna Island. The incident happened on Monday night, and Maritime Forces Pacific Senior Public Affairs Officer Lieutenant Commander Michael Derry says crews responded quickly and no injuries were reported. He says calls for service are on the rise, and with Canada Day approaching, it's important to know all the protocols when on the water.
2: This is the second major SAR. We've had a number of them. Obviously, it's the Canada Day weekend, so we're seeing an increased volume. Luckily, these people were able to put on their life jackets and were near other boaters, but wear their life jackets and don't be our next search and rescue.
1: This is the second major boating incident to happen this week after a commercial fishing charter sank near Richmond. A decline in water levels at Holland Lake has forced the town of Ladysmith to increase water restrictions for the region. Director of Infrastructure Services Tim Tanton says Holland Lake hasn't been steadily declining since Thursday, and despite the forecasted rainfall, he doesn't see conditions improving. He says the town knows this decision will have a significant impact on residents, but conserving water is a top priority. Residents who are caught not adhering to the restrictions could face a $2,000 fine per day. The increased restrictions take effect Friday. BC Conservative leader Carrie Lynn Findlay has tapped Heather Maas as interim opposition leader until Findlay can secure a seat in the legislature. Findlay unveiled her revamped caucus leadership team Monday. Maas says she's honored by the appointment. The Chilliwack North MLA rejected criticism that there's a divide between Findlay loyalists and more centrist caucus members.
3: We're all on the same team, and I know from being with all my fellow caucus members, we're all in this together, 100%.
1: The BC Conservatives are set to hold an official caucus meeting in Penticton later this week. And BC nurses could begin job action as soon as Thursday if a deal isn't reached with the province. Our provincial reporter